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6: Mainly clear skies tonight with lows around 51. Winds out of the west, 8 to 15 miles per hour. Thunderstorms likely tomorrow, high of 75, sunshine mixed with clouds at times. Chance of thunderstorms tomorrow night, lows around 45, partly cloudy skies. From the Weatherology Weather Center, I'm meteorologist Jennifer Wojcicki on Rock 95. Right now, it's 73 degrees.
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7: Mainly clear skies tonight with lows around 51. Winds out of the west, 8 to 15 miles per hour. Thunderstorms likely tomorrow, high of 75, sunshine mixed with clouds at times. Chance of thunderstorms tomorrow night, lows around 45, partly cloudy skies. From the Weatherology Weather Center, I'm meteorologist Jennifer Wojcicki on Rock 95. Right now, it's 73 degrees.
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8: Lows level off around 51 tonight under mainly clear skies, west winds 5 to 10 miles per hour. Storms likely tomorrow, high of 75, partly cloudy skies. Chance of thunderstorms tomorrow night, lows around 45, partly cloudy skies. From the Weatherology Weather Center, I'm meteorologist Jennifer Wojcicki on Rock 95. Right now, it's 73 degrees.
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9: Lows of aloft around 51 tonight under mainly clear skies, west winds 5 to 10 miles per hour. Storms likely tomorrow, high of 75, partly cloudy skies. Chance of thunderstorms tomorrow night, lows around 45, partly cloudy skies. From the Weatherology Weather Center, I'm meteorologist Jennifer Wojcicki on Rock 95. Right now, it's 73 degrees.
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10: Lows level off around 51. Tonight, under mainly clear skies, west winds 5 to 10 miles per hour. Storms likely. Tomorrow, high of 75, partly cloudy skies. Chance of thunderstorms. Tomorrow night, lows around 45, partly cloudy skies. From the Weatherology Weather Center, I'm meteorologist Jennifer Wojcicki on Rock 95. Currently, 74.
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1: 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It's Floydian Slip. 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
2: Lows of a low around 51. Tonight, under mainly clear skies, west winds 5 to 10 miles per hour. Storms likely. Tomorrow, high of 75, partly cloudy skies. Chance of thunderstorms. Tomorrow night, lows around 45, partly cloudy skies. From the Weatherology Weather Center, I'm meteorologist Jennifer Wojcicki on Rock 95. Currently, 74.
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10: Lows level off around 51. Tonight, under mainly clear skies, west winds 5 to 10 miles per hour. Storms likely. Tomorrow, high of 75, partly cloudy skies. Chance of thunderstorms. Tomorrow night, lows around 45, partly cloudy skies. From the Weatherology Weather Center, I'm meteorologist Jennifer Wojcicki on Rock 95. Right now, it's 64 degrees.
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1: Lows level off around 51. Tonight, under mainly clear skies, west winds 5 to 10 miles per hour. Storms likely. Tomorrow, high of 75, partly cloudy skies. Chance of thunderstorms. Tomorrow night, lows around 45, partly cloudy skies. From the Weatherology Weather Center, I'm meteorologist Jennifer Wojcicki on Rock 95. Right now, it's 64 degrees.
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4: Lows of aloft around 51. Tonight, under partly cloudy skies, southwest winds 8 to 15 miles per hour. Mainly cloudy. Tomorrow, thunderstorms likely. Highs of aloft around 75. Mainly cloudy skies. Tomorrow night, chance of thunderstorms. Lows dip down to about 45. From the Weatherology Weather Center, I'm meteorologist Jennifer Wojcicki on Rock 95. Currently, it's 60 degrees.
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2: Lows of aloft around 51 tonight under partly cloudy skies, southwest winds 8 to 15 miles per hour. Mainly cloudy tomorrow, thunderstorms likely, highs of aloft around 75. Mainly cloudy skies tomorrow night, chance of thunderstorms, lows dip down to about 45. From the Weatherology Weather Center, I'm meteorologist Jennifer Wojcicki on Rock 95. Currently, it's 60 degrees.
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1: Lows around 51 overnight under partly cloudy skies. Winds out of the southwest, 8 to 15 miles per hour. Mainly cloudy skies expected Monday. Thunderstorms likely. High temperatures reach up to 75. Lows dip down to about 45 Monday night. Chance for storms. From the Weatherology Weather Center, I'm meteorologist Jennifer Wojcicki on Rock 95. Currently, it's 58 degrees.
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1: Lows around 51 overnight under partly cloudy skies. Winds out of the southwest, 8 to 15 miles per hour. Mainly cloudy skies expected Monday. Thunderstorms likely. High temperatures reach up to 75. Lows dip down to about 45 Monday night. Chance for storms. From the Weatherology Weather Center, I'm meteorologist Jennifer Wojcicki on Rock 95. Currently, it's 58 degrees.
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1: Lows level off around 52. Overnight, under partly cloudy skies, southwesterly winds 8 to 15 miles per hour. Cloudy skies with a few peaks of sun Monday. Thunderstorms likely. High temperatures reach up to 75. Mainly cloudy Monday night. Chance of thunderstorms 45. From the Weatherology Weather Center, I'm meteorologist Jennifer Wojcicki on Rock 95. Right now, it's 55 degrees.
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3: Lows level off around 52 overnight under partly cloudy skies, southwesterly winds 8 to 15 miles per hour. Cloudy skies with a few peaks of sun Monday. Thunderstorms likely. High temperatures reach up to 75. Mainly cloudy Monday night. Chance of thunderstorms 45. From the Weatherology Weather Center, I'm meteorologist Jennifer Wojcicki on Rock 95. Right now, it's 55 degrees.
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1: Mainly cloudy skies expected overnight with lows around 50. Winds out of the southwest 8 to 15 miles per hour. Cloudy skies with a few peaks of sun again Monday. Thunderstorms likely. High temperatures reach up to 75. Chance for storms Monday night. Lows dip down to about 45. From the Weatherology Weather Center, I'm meteorologist Jennifer Wojcicki on Rock 95. Right now, 56.
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1: Mainly cloudy skies expected overnight with lows around 50. Winds out of the southwest, 8 to 15 miles per hour. Cloudy skies with a few peaks of sun again Monday. Thunderstorms likely. High temperatures reach up to 75. Chance for storms Monday night. Lows dip down to about 45. From the Weatherology Weather Center, I'm meteorologist Jennifer Wojcicki on Rock 95. Right now, 56.
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1: Mainly cloudy skies overnight with a low of 50. Southwesterly winds 8 to 15 miles per hour. Mainly cloudy skies expected Monday. Storms likely. High temperatures reach up to 74. Partly cloudy Monday night. Chance of thunderstorms. Lows level off around 44. From the Weatherology Weather Center, I'm meteorologist Jennifer Wojcicki on Rock 95. Currently, it's 53 degrees.
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2: Mainly cloudy skies overnight with a low of 50. Southwesterly winds 8 to 15 miles per hour. Mainly cloudy skies expected Monday. Storms likely. High temperatures reach up to 74. Partly cloudy Monday night. Chance of thunderstorms. Lows level off around 44. From the Weatherology Weather Center, I'm meteorologist Jennifer Wojcicki on Rock 95. Currently, it's 53 degrees.
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1: Here's your weatherology forecast brought to you by Ag Country. Mainly cloudy skies expected overnight with lows around 52. Southwesterly winds 8 to 15 miles per hour. Cloudy skies with a few peaks of sun Monday. Thunderstorms likely. Highs level off around 74. From the Weatherology Weather Center, I'm meteorologist Jennifer Wojcicki on Rock 95. Currently, it's 52 degrees.
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1: Here's your weatherology forecast brought to you by Ag Country. Mainly cloudy skies expected overnight with lows around 52. Southwesterly winds 8 to 15 miles per hour. Cloudy skies with a few peaks of sun Monday. Thunderstorms likely. Highs level off around 74. From the Weatherology Weather Center, I'm meteorologist Jennifer Wojcicki on Rock 95. Currently, it's 52 degrees.
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9: Thunderstorms likely today. Otherwise, cloudy skies with a few peaks of sun. Highs level off around 74. Westerly winds 8 to 15 miles per hour. Partly cloudy skies tonight. Chance of thunderstorms. Lows around 44. High temperatures reach up to 73. Tomorrow, lots of sunshine. From the Weatherology Weather Center, I'm meteorologist Jennifer Wojcicki on Rock 95. Currently 52.
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6: Thunderstorms likely today. Otherwise, cloudy skies with a few peaks of sun. Highs level off around 74. Westerly winds 8 to 15 miles per hour. Partly cloudy skies. Tonight, chance of thunderstorms. Lows around 44. High temperatures reach up to 73. Tomorrow, lots of sunshine. From the Weatherology Weather Center, I'm meteorologist Jennifer Wojcicki on Rock 95. Currently, 52.
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4: Top of my notes today, I had written Autism Anderson. So I have to correct.
5: we've graduated from other Texas names?
4: Yeah, I guess we have.
6: What'd you say it was? I thought you said autism.
4: Yeah, I did. That's how I wrote it down.
6: Well, autistic Anderson. That's pretty.
4: No, but the notes say autism, and then I corrected it when I looked at it. I was just writing without thinking.
6: I was looking at a clip of a movie Austin was in last night in 2008. It's called Trunked, and Michelle was in it too. But Austin plays one of three guys. On a, it was the old, they killed a hooker on a bachelor party night.
4: Oh, one of those.
6: Yeah. Because I was talking about the one, we're talking about dark comedies, and I brought up the fact, one of my favorite ones is the Jeremy Piven hooker one. With the
5: Very Daniels, Bad Things?
6: Yeah, Daniel Stern, Jeremy Piven. I watched a trailer for that last night, and Michelle had never seen it. And it was, one of them was, and I forgot that since at the time, the two biggest stars were Cameron Diaz and...
5: Christian Slater.
6: And that's how it's advertised. But you forget, Jeremy Piven's in it, and then Jon Favreau's in it, and Daniel Stern's in it. Another actor you don't really recognize. He's not as famous as the rest of the people I mentioned. But that movie came out, and she said, I was in a movie like that, too, but it was called Trunked. It was an independent thing. But in 2008, a Babyface Austin playing a dude. It looked pretty good. We'll have to give it a shot.
4: The other good...
6: I'll ask him when he gets in here, man.
4: Accidentally Killing Hooker Story.
6: Yeah.
4: It was a movie, late 90s, called Stag.
6: Yeah, that was... I think that was an HBO movie, I believe.
4: You might be right.
6: I think it was. And that was a good one, too. Yeah. I forget who was in that.
4: Kevin Dillon and Andrew McCarthy were in it.
6: Oh, yeah.
4: John Hansen.
6: But I remember going into, what was the one?
4: Very Bad Things.
6: Yeah. Knowing it was a dark comedy in the theater. It was 1998. I'm in the theater. Am I allowed to be in the movie in 1998, Todd?
4: I got to check on that.
5: I mean, you might have been two, but okay. Yeah, we went to the movie.
6: Yeah, my parents took me in 1998
4: to
6: a movie.
4: Dad took you to Very Bad Things.
5: Let's go with that.
6: Okay. Yeah, we'll just do that. But I remember knowing it was a dark comedy, and like the 100 or so people in the crowd didn't know. So almost immediately a hooker gets killed. I'm not going to blow this movie for people because I really want dudes, especially dudes, to go out and check it out. I started laughing. And nobody, like, laughed. And I'm thinking, this is a dark comedy, guys. You don't know that? And even as it got, you know, you saw it, Todd. It gets worse and worse.
4: Oh, yeah.
6: But it's always based in just over-the-top crap, not a scary kind of thing, you know? Not like you're worried for people. It's just brutal.
4: And you can rent it from Amazon Prime for $3.99.
6: What's it on? Okay, cool. All right.
5: Jeremy Piven is also in one of the other dark comedies that you recommended to me that and got me in trouble.
6: I know, but you liked it.
5: I did.
6: But it's brutal.
5: But it's not one to watch with the wife.
6: What was it called?
5: It's called I Melt With You.
6: Yes.
5: Thomas Jane, Jeremy Piven, Rob Lowe. Then some other dude that you don't recognize, but... Holy God, does it end terribly.
6: It's darker than the other one because it involves those guys being in trouble. Yeah, it involves middle-aged men. It's brutal.
5: It's more dark than comedy.
6: Yeah, it is. It is, Puss. That's just a dark movie.
5: It really was.
6: Right.
5: But that was the night. And that movie came out in 2011.
6: Yeah.
5: And it was that night that we watched that movie, and then she looked at me after it was over and said, don't ever show me anything that Tyler said is good ever again.
6: Well, you liked it.
5: I did. But for 15 years, if I bring up a movie or a show, I said, well, Tyler said it was good. She was like, I'm out. F that guy.
6: It's brutal, man.
5: It is.
6: I melt with you.
5: I mean, watch it.
6: Well, they're all really famous people, too. That's one of the reasons I picked it up. I mean, Thomas Jane was hot at the time. We love that dude.
5: He was Hung about that same time.
4: Hung, that's right.
6: Of course, Rob Lowe and Jeremy Piven. If they're in a movie, I'm going to watch it, you know?
5: Yeah. I mean, I'm recommending the movie to people, but understand that it's much more dark than comedy.
6: Yeah. Now, that being said, the other night we rented something and it was not good. I think Nick told me it was going to be good, but it was not good. And of course, everybody loves Paul Rudd. Paul Rudd and it's called Friendship. Not good. It tries to be a dark comedy, but it's, you know, they forgot the comedy part.
5: Oh, yeah. Oh. It's that Tim Robinson guy, and Nick really loves that guy, and I just, he misses me.
6: Yeah.
4: And Paul Rudd is a Chief fan, so that's probably why he likes Paul Rudd.
6: Yeah, I love Paul Rudd, too. No, Nick loves the other dude a lot.
5: Yeah, he does.
6: Yeah.
5: Tim Robinson.
6: I can take or leave that guy, but you see what they're trying to do, but we turned it off, and very, very rarely do I turn a movie off, thinking, this is bad, you know.
4: The Stag movie I mentioned is free on Tubi, if you got that.
5: I think you could just get that.
6: It must not have been an HBO movie, Todd, or it'd be still be on HBO. Okay. Tubi is free. That's just an app.
4: Now, if you're looking for something that's the right balance of dark and comedy, the Bob Odenkirk movie.
5: Got to watch that.
6: The one I promised him we'd watch.
4: I did.
6: Dude, you got to watch this. That was so funny when you said that to us.
4: It's called Normal, and the cost, I think it was $20 to rent.
6: Okay.
4: But it was worth it.
6: I would check it out.
4: It's what you would expect from the makers of John Wick.
6: Right. Okay, that kind of... Oh, the Wick guys made that?
4: Oh, yeah. It's just over the top, funny violence. But there's a good story to it, too.
6: All right. Autistic Anderson will be on the show with us later on. That's going to stick now. Yeah.
4: I'd like to go with cities in Texas.
6: Yeah.
4: We'll call him Corpus Christi.
6: What did I call him?
5: You called him Houston.
4: Houston Anderson.
6: Yeah, because it's Houston Alexander, the A.
5: The aneurysm.
6: The aneurysm kicking in at the same time, exactly.
4: And a lot of big cities in Dallas are first names of people.
6: Nobody's named Sam, though, after Antonio. I guess Antonio's a name.
4: Antonio, and you could call him Saint.
6: Yeah, there's San Antonio.
4: There's Austin. I have a friend named Dallas.
6: Right.
5: Yeah. Houston works.
6: Right. Corpus is not really a name.
4: Lubbock. I got a couple of buddies named Lubbock.
6: That's a dumb name, man.
5: I know a girl named Fort Worth.
4: Yeah.
5: It's crazy.
4: And Waco. One of my buddies is named Waco.
6: Yeah, that's a bad name, too. That's just a dumb name. All those names are really dumb, for that matter.
5: Right. Yeah.
4: Yeah, but there's some cities. Yep. Let's just go with some cities are okay. In fact, you could go through every state, I think, and pick out some good first names.
6: Nick is halfway through his weekend. I saw they had their rehearsal dinner last night. I'm anxious to see how that went. I'm anxious to see.
4: Are they going with the tradition where, you know, the father of the bride? No, it's the father of the groom that springs for the rehearsal dinner.
6: Right? That's the old tradition, right? Which I'm sure they did that. And Nick said it sounded like they're still doing the old school stuff, you know. But no, he did say something like it was just him just paying. It'd be a scaled down wedding. That was it. That's what he said.
4: Yeah, I wish they'd gone not old school.
6: Yeah, well, yeah.
4: When I was paying for the rehearsal dinner.
5: You know, recently, we just hit our anniversary here a few weeks ago, and my wife actually said, like, you know, if we had to do it all over again, I'd do a bunch of things differently and not. She's like, if I had to do it over again, the ring, get a cubic zirconia. Forget it. Who cares? You know?
6: You're right. It looks the same.
5: You know,
6: or
5: a lab diamond or whatever now they have,
6: lab,
5: you know.
6: Diamonds, right.
4: And how long down the list did she go before the groom? I might have switched that guy out, too.
5: I think
6: it's funny because apparently my daughter has a lab diamond, and only people that cared were like the older women in her office. I mean, the young people don't care because it is a diamond.
5: Yeah.
6: It's just grown in a lab. They can do it now in a lab. And she compared what it would have cost to what the lab diamond was not cheap, but it was also the real diamond would have been like so much more, a lot more. And the younger people are realizing. And also there's a ethics thing about it, too. Because the other diamonds are blood diamonds.
4: Oh, the blood diamonds.
6: Yeah, so the younger generation, which I think is great, especially for younger guys, they're going to pay less money.
5: And lab diamonds. 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
6: Right, they're diamonds.
5: A 1-carat lab diamond costs typically between $300 and $1,500, a natural equivalent $4,000 to $10,000.
6: Yeah, I looked at it, like I said, it's the first time I saw it in person last weekend. And it's a nice rock, and I didn't know, she told me it was a lab. And she said the only people that were weird about it were like old people in her office. I said, well, you know, they're old. They're battle axes. Realize.
5: If this is all true, for what I spent on her ring, you know, many years ago, I could have gotten her like a 3-carat lab diamond at this point.
6: And it's a diamond.
5: Just a rock on her finger.
6: It just wasn't found, you know, over millions of years somewhere.
5: Right.
6: But with the new technology, they can make them.
4: Now,
6: the
4: other ones are still going to be. Nobody's going by the set aside 3 months of your salary crap.
6: You don't hear that much, do you?
4: Are they?
6: I don't know. I haven't watched the jewelry commercial where they say that at all recently.
5: Yeah.
6: Women have to pay attention to that, you know, more than guys. Guys do have to pay attention to it because it's their salary, right?
5: She got a much bigger diamond than she would have had she not been working at that jewelry store at the time.
6: Yeah, you got a deal. That's right.
5: I got to use her employee discount because I was buying it for her.
6: Right.
5: So that thing would have been half the size if I'd have been paying full price.
6: Yeah. All right, come on back.
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12: Thunderstorms likely today. Otherwise, cloudy skies with a few peaks of sun. Highs level off around 74. Westerly winds 8 to 15 miles per hour. Partly cloudy skies tonight. Chance of thunderstorms. Lows around 44. High temperatures reach up to 73. Tomorrow, lots of sunshine. From the Weatherology Weather Center, I'm meteorologist Jennifer Wojcicki on Rock 95. Right now, it's 55 degrees.
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2: All right, if there's any finance bros listening, I want them to check in. First, I'll give you a minute to put your fleece vest on.
3: it's pretty early for them. Probably drank last
2: night. No. They're up now because there's the initial public offering
3: of SpaceX.
2: Yeah. And
3: my son's getting into stocks. He's really interested in that kind of stuff.
2: If it goes well, Elon Musk could become the world's first trillionaire.
3: Unnecessary.
4: We need that.
3: We don't need billionaires.
2: And then I read an article the other day about putting a trillion into context, because most people think, oh, there's a million, there's a billion,
3: right,
2: and then there's a trillion. You know, and a billion is somewhere between a million and a trillion. Well, no, not by a long shot.
3: So, once again, a billion is 100 millions, right?
2: No, that'd be 100 billion. A billion is 1,000 billion.
3: Yeah. 1,000? No. A billion is what? 1,000 millions.
2: Yes.
3: Got it.
4: Right. And a trillion is 1,000 billions.
2: And to put that in the context of seconds.
3: Wow.
2: 1 billion seconds ago was 1994. 1 trillion seconds ago was 31,709 years ago.
3: Yeah, that's the ones I like.
2: So figure out,
3: we can relate to that, right?
2: Your year. Oh, and then they also did the stack the pennies thing.
3: Mm-hmm.
2: If you took, I don't know how many pennies it would take.
3: My brain's starting to smoke right now.
2: 250,000 pennies is stacked on top of each other,
3: but
2: equals the height of the Empire State Building.
3: 200 how many?
2: 250,000.
3: Thousand. I mean, I thought it'd be more than that.
4: Yeah.
3: And, you know, really, because it's the height, they don't go that high.
2: 100 million
3: pennies. Plus they fall down after about 15 or so.
2: Yeah. 100 million pennies lined up along Interstate 95 will take you from New York City to Cape Canaveral, Florida. 1 trillion pennies will take you to the moon and back 3 times. The moon is about 250,000 miles away. That's a guess.
3: Nobody needs it. That's unbelievably.
2: It's unfathomable. No one can grasp that.
3: Right.
2: No. And no one
3: and
2: needs.
3: He uses that money to be a complete douchebag.
2: Yeah, you know? A lot of billionaires really aren't that philanthropic.
3: No, they're not.
2: There's some that are. But a lot of them aren't.
3: Right. And they don't need to be billionaires either. And unfortunately, $35,000 a year employees say, yeah, we need billionaires. No. You're getting screwed.
2: The moon is 238,900 miles away.
3: Yeah, it's only about a mile away.
2: Yeah.
3: According to some people. According to idiots, right? That makes a difference. The time and the like I said, the distance. But even the time is easier for me to comprehend. But laying down pennies and down a road,
2: right,
3: the whole way to Florida, that would take a while.
2: Nobody does that.
3: Nobody does that. Right.
2: I can't relate. I think
3: and then a stacked pennies to the moon and back. I have no idea what that means.
2: Right. But the time thing gives you a little better context.
3: Yeah, you could actually can conceive that. Yeah. But if I just start putting pennies, and they ran out of pennies, too. We're done with pennies, right?
4: Yeah, we just stopped making them. They're still out there.
3: Oh, that's right. They said that's another stat that was kind of weird. How many pennies are still out there?
4: Oh, it's like
3: drawers and socks.
4: 50 billion or something.
3: Yeah. That's something we can't even relate to. Do we have enough pennies to go to the moon and back? Is there enough pennies to lay down from Cape Canaveral to New York City?
2: No, you need 600 billion pennies.
3: Yeah,
4: it says there's approximately 114 billion pennies, in circulation.
3: So we can't even do this bit, you know? We can't even start stacking them to the moon and back. It's not possible.
2: No, we don't have enough pennies.
3: We can't even go to Florida with the pennies.
2: Oh, yeah.
3: A
2: billion pennies gets you from New York to North Florida.
3: And how many pennies are out there, Puss?
4: 114 billion.
3: Okay, we got plenty for that.
2: Yeah.
3: Okay. We probably go across the country.
4: I was just trying to think about stacking them on top of each other to make, you know, the world or the Empire State Building, was it?
3: That one's weird. I don't understand that.
4: Plus, they'd fall over all the time.
2: Yeah.
4: You know, how do you keep them stacking?
3: I don't know.
2: You'd have to get some kind of tube, some kind of tape.
3: After about 10 feet, maybe about 4 or 5 feet, they're going to fall over.
2: A stable tube.
3: Time before that. Right?
4: Yeah.
2: And just drop them into the tube.
3: Well, if a story, what is it? How big is the Empire State Building? 211 floors, something like that. I don't know. I'm just.
4: If you're right on that,
3: I don't think I am right at all. I just spitballed that.
4: 102 floors.
3: Right. Okay, yeah.
2: It's 1,454.
3: So a floor is basically 10 feet high, maybe.
2: Yeah,
4: ish.
3: So, So how many pennies would are 10 feet high? This, I still don't think 250,000 pennies is not high enough to go to the Empire State Building. Somebody's waking up this morning and their brain is frying, including ours, because we're talking about it. Yeah. Ask it.

0: better we are.
1: Yeah. Well, that too.
0: I'm willing to entertain that possibility.
1: Goes, that goes to that thing that one in three people are afraid to even look at their, and I totally get this, but mine is not so much the bank account, it's the credit cards, you know.
2: Oh, yeah.
1: One in three people avoid looking at bank accounts and credit cards. Well, we'll just add credit cards.
2: I am them.
1: Too. I am them, too.
2: But when it comes to the credit cards, you know, I kind of handle that, so yeah. I got to look at that. And
1: But looking at it sucks, too.
2: None of it, it all gives me anxiety.
1: Me, too.
2: I get mad every time I see it.
1: Me, too.
0: Well, you're
1: I've avoided
0: that right there.
1: Since this whole bit, you know, with the whole bit. Since I'm doing this divorce bit for the show.
0: really leaned in. Appreciate the dedication.
1: I'm talking to people that are going through this, and it's no matter how much money you think you have, you don't have it when they get divorced. It's expensive, and I've talked to a ton of guys about this over the past couple of years, and that have reached out to me, blah blah blah. So they're all in the same boat. Most people are in the same boat, and when it comes to divorce, so you lose a lot of money. Mm-hmm. So then you're right. So now I start looking. I get anxiety looking at stuff. I do, Todd, and I've avoided looking at stuff for like 2-3 weeks ahead of time. I think I haven't looked at that thing in 3 weeks or 4 weeks, you know.
2: We have a lot of
1: until another paycheck comes around.
2: Spousal support conversation the past few days.
1: Exactly, right.
2: And
1: you
2: don't do that. You just did the lump sum, right?
1: No. I got something a month.
2: Oh, you do?
1: I got something a month.
2: Oh,
1: but
2: yay.
1: It goes away at the end. Yeah, yeah.
0: Oh, yay.
1: Yeah.
2: Wow.
1: Yeah, it's not as, I'll tell you off the air what that
2: yeah,
1: is.
2: Okay. But, I'm curious.
0: The part of this survey that surprised me, it's not as much looking at the banks, but where people are banking.
1: Yeah.
0: It says 34% of people under 45 are using a digital-only bank. You know, like the online banks that you see advertised.
1: Okay, I didn't know
0: like
1: that.
0: Like, they don't have a brick-and-mortar bank that they can go to.
2: Well, you can do everything electronically now.
0: Yeah, you can.
1: But you still go, a lot of times you go into banks to inquire about getting loans and sit down with people. That still exists.
2: Regular banks still exist. A bank, we were co-signing a mortgage.
1: Right.
0: Yeah, I mean, I can't remember the last time I walked into my bank.
1: No, I had to get a bank. I have a bank account. I got a bank account in Omaha. I got a bank account here. My buddy owns a bank in Omaha, so I'm still with him. And I got a bank here, too, because I had to do some stuff. But you're right. When you walk in those places, boy, that sucks. But you still stand in line with a bunch of 75-year-old guys. I had to go there to drop some off maybe 6 months ago. And there was about five guys in line, all about 70 years old.
0: Oh, no. I went into the bank to when we sold a car last year.
1: Right.
0: And I had a check that had, it was a decent-sized check. And I needed to cash it to make sure that I could go buy the next car.
1: Got it.
0: And it was a whole deal to try to get to get that much cash for the check. And
1: it is.
0: Hold on. I got to be this. And then, okay, we're going to be here a while.
1: So, one in three people avoid looking at checking accounts. And
2: Christy goes to the bank every once in a while. Because she's a dog food influencer. She gets a check from the dog food company every once in a while.
0: Oh, nice.
1: You can actually just take a picture of those and deposit those.
0: Yeah.
2: Oh, can you?
1: Yeah.
0: Oh, yeah, through the app.
1: I do it all the time. Yeah, yeah. Because it's tough for me to drive through Omaha. If I get a check sent to me, which is something that I have a drive-through. Yeah.
0: Well, Nick said he used to do that when he would get paid before a gig that he knew would be very questionable.
1: He'd deposit it right away.
2: Yeah.
0: Right.
1: He'd take the picture. You hold it steady. You deposit it. It's confirmed, and they can't yank it then, man.
2: Yeah. Good idea.
1: Yeah. That's when he used to do comedy, right?
0: Right.
1: All right.
0: Right.
1: Quit that. Austin Anderson didn't quit doing comedy. He's pretty good at it, too, by the way. Sorry, Nick. I'm joking. Yeah. But Austin will be in the studio with us a little later on this morning.
0: 47% of people in this survey said they keep less than $5,000 in all of their bank accounts combined.
1: Of course.
0: Only 11% said they had more than $100,000. And 36% of couples say they don't have a joint bank account with their partner.
2: Yeah, we cheer on the billionaires.
1: Yeah, yeah.
2: Most people are paycheck away.
1: Yes.
2: From, going sleeping under an underpass.
1: I don't vote for them.
2: Yeah.
1: I don't get it. I don't get it either. Yeah. And it's not because they think they're going to be billionaires. I don't think that. I think they think that, I don't know what they think.
2: No, I've stopped trying to figure out.
1: Yeah, idiots.
2: What they think.
1: Just dumbasses. Right.
2: But, yeah, that's what I'll do. Just call them dumbasses.
1: That's all we got. That's all we got. All right, come on back.
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14: Thunderstorms likely today, otherwise cloudy skies with a few peaks of sun. Highs level off around 74. Westerly winds 8 to 15 miles per hour. Partly cloudy skies tonight, chance of thunderstorms, lows around 44. High temperatures reach up to 73. Tomorrow, lots of sunshine. From the Weatherology Weather Center, I'm meteorologist Jennifer Wojcicki on Rock 95. Right now, it's 55 degrees.
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1: Sex, drugs, rock and roll, and general jackassery. 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
2: All right. Things that humans still do better than AI. Number one is morning radio. All right. No, it's not.
3: I mean, it's on the list.
2: Well, I'll get into that a little later on. Empathy is the main one, the first one, too. Interpreting body language, reading between the lines, and decipher what's explicitly communicated skills, you know, all this kind of stuff, which is true. I mean, this woman, this article says something about a nurse being, the nurse they had to deal with was really empathetic. I mean, you know, some bedside manners are different for certain people, but in general, empathy in any situation is a human can do, but AI can't. Yeah, AI doesn't care.
3: And don't they call the, like, they say soft skills, or durable skills are the things that they kind of overarch term
2: right.
3: These.
2: Nurturing relationships, building strong personal ties with colleagues, clients, and stakeholders remain a prized skill that experts say artificial intelligent models have difficulty replicating. And that's probably true in my daughter's job. She's a copywriter for a big company, and they encourage them to use AI, but they also are on the phone with clients finding out what they want in their copy, what they want to, and so there's a lot more of that. And that's why I told him, I said, are you worried about your job? She said, no, they actually encourage us to use it, but she's on the phone nurturing relationships with all these clients.
4: How do you know the AI bots aren't getting together for some team building activities?
3: Man, I hope that they put the AI bots in a room and give them a box full of blocks and make them build something like they did to us years ago.
2: Yeah.
3: Because they need to understand what hell that is, too.
2: Yeah, that was brutally dumb.
3: Yeah. I'm still mad at you, Todd.
2: That was your old company, though, right?
3: Yeah.
2: Yeah.
3: I'm still mad at Todd.
2: Todd bailed on that, right?
3: Yeah, he had physical therapy that day.
4: What did you do?
3: They made us
2: team up and build blocks.
4: Oh, no.
3: Yeah, like kids' blocks. Like
2: first of all, it wasn't just the salespeople and the white shirts. It was all the talent in there, and that was just a bunch of jackasses.
3: Well, and that was when we were all TV together, too, so there were TV people in there.
2: TV people were in there, right.
3: And it was after the show. It was like 10:30, and we were all burned out and angry, and oh, God, it was...
4: Did I really go to physical therapy?
3: No.
2: Probably not.
3: No.
4: Just making that up.
3: You used that physical therapy bit more than once after the light blew.
2: It was just a happy ending.
4: I did do a lot of physical therapy, and there was a year where...
2: Yeah, but you lied that day.
3: Yeah, you were lying through your teeth that day.
2: You lied that day.
3: You told us you were lying through your teeth. I'm like, you son of a bitch.
2: It's like that time I left the meeting when Puss was in about computers when I said I had to go pee and I didn't come back.
3: You didn't.
2: I was driving down the highway and I get a text from Puss. I take it you're not coming back. She said, nah. I literally said, I got to go pee.
3: You did.
2: And walked out and then left.
3: And then like 15 minutes later, I'm like, you effing left, didn't you? Like, yeah, I did.
2: You just left.
3: You son of a bitch. It was a 2-hour-long meeting.
2: And I was there maybe 20 minutes. I think, oh, this is not going to
3: half work. Hour tops.
2: This is not going to work. I just left. Nobody even said anything to me either, except for you.
3: Yeah.
2: But then the bosses, nobody said anything.
3: Because I was pissed that you...
2: Didn't somebody say, hey, is Tyler coming back?
3: No.
2: Oh, yeah. Because they knew better, right?
3: Well, and the meeting ran smoother without you.
2: Yeah, probably. They probably didn't see my bored face over there or just tired, you know.
3: No, but I mean, the day with that blocks, I mean, I really considered just bashing my own skull.
2: Yeah. Unfortunately, we're talking to people that still have those kind of team building things in offices.
3: You know? Oh, yeah. God.
2: And I get maybe a field day, not running track outside, but, you know, like, I don't know, you've seen that because at least those office workers, they get out of working that day.
3: But right. Even then,
2: I think they find that as a fun thing.
3: Perfect example.
2: Everybody had to be at the golf tournament, the whole staff, our golf tournament last Friday, and that was a day out of the office.
4: Yeah.
2: And they proved it. They all got hammered.
4: Day to run up the bar tab.
2: They all
3: That's
2: got
3: what
2: ripped.
3: We are.
2: And good for them. I'm glad they all got
3: hammered.
2: I still
3: think that.
2: They were out of the office. All the salespeople and the staff that works in this radius cluster, they all worked their ass off. They deserve to go get hammered at our golf tournament.
4: Right.
2: And they did.
4: That day, we were a team.
2: Yes.
3: Yeah, but I still think those out-of-office things, it really depends on what the activity is.
2: True.
3: You know?
2: True.
3: I think there's still some things where you could be out of the office and it would still seem like a day of hell.
2: True.
3: You know?
2: Yeah.
3: I remember, we're going to go out and play paintball or something? Cool.
2: One of the old companies, Jim had to, Jim Sucks had to fly somewhere.
3: Yeah, like Ohio?
2: In Ohio, and it was like out, and they did hiking.
3: Like ropes courses or
2: rope
3: something?
2: Rope courses, yeah. And things like that, yeah.
3: Oh, God.
2: Yeah, they got a free trip. Yeah.
4: Jim get to go to the gun range?
2: No, I think it was Jim and I think our old engineer were a team and some rope thing. I don't know, Jim. I remember Jim coming back. Yeah, that was the old company. Critical thinking. Artificial intelligence models collect information and produce responses, but can generate inaccuracy. So it's important for second guess its output.
4: A lot of humans need to work on that, too.
2: Critical thinking, right?
4: Yeah. Yeah.
2: Oh, yeah. We just talked about that the last break.
4: Anymore,
2: yeah.
4: you just can't believe anything you see on the internet.
3: You gotta
4: verify.
2: Right.
3: Skeptical. Be skeptical of almost everything.
2: You have to have a cognition and a critical thinking and the subject matter expertise to make sense, and know when it's wrong. You have to check your facts. And AI is pretty good about it. I guess they're not as good as we are, obviously. This is one thing. That
4: don't they use an AI program for fact checking in a lot of instances?
2: They do. They do. And it works. That works. But I think this is more like critical thinking. Thinking is a little different, I guess.
3: Well, it says they did a study testing 11 popular AI systems and found that artificial intelligence chatbots were prone to flattering and validating users, affirming a user's action 49% more often than humans did. So they're basically telling them what they wanted to hear.
4: Right. They don't give you any constructive criticism.
3: Right.
2: Having a conscience, the ability to distinguish right from wrong, is a skill that's innately human. Gut feelings are something you feel in your gut. It's not just a pattern of information that's going through your brain. It's actually an emotional reaction that's intrinsically different from the way AI operates, at least the general of AI. So that's happening too.
4: Or II.
2: Yeah, II.
4: I don't know.
2: II.
3: Intelligence.
2: Judgment calls, the capacity to create and make decisions in ambiguous situations, other important human skills.
4: Yeah. I think you pointed out before that one thing I don't think the chatbot could do, because I've seen scripts of the show, that have been
2: written
4: AI or GPT, right. And it's all very kind of stilted. There might be some words that we would say included in the script, but there are no tangents. And an important part of this show is tangents.
2: The most important part.
4: We can fly off in a completely different direction.
2: Even Family Guy goes, wow, where'd you go with that one?
4: Moment. Yeah.
2: And even the Family Guy writers go, how'd they get there?
4: I don't think AI can really do that.
2: They can't.
4: They kind of got to stay on track. And
2: they can't.
4: Humans really don't, because we can get, we rarely get back on track, but we can.
2: Well, speaking of that, I was in the
4: as
2: road.
4: As soon as we figure out where we were, and then we do the tangent, and then somehow, how'd we get here? And then somehow we get back. Sometimes.
2: When I was on the road to Kansas City in a car that just had radio, didn't have had real radio and not satellite. I was listening to a bunch of different stations, and one of them was one of the iHeart stations. I didn't hear this. They listen to one of their slogans. It's called, they say, Guaranteed Human. And I'm thinking, we know how this business works. So all they're doing is guaranteed. It's a core brand. It sounds stupid, by the way. I don't even know what it means. I mean, I kind of know what it means, but it assures the listeners that all the voices are real people until they're not,
4: Yeah, who's verifying that?
2: Right.
3: Well, I've seen...
2: And that's a company that's fired a lot of people just so there's not... Yeah, it's guaranteed human, but, you're off of the side voice tracking.
3: Hey, there's nothing wrong with that.
2: No, I know, but you're actually employed by the company, puss, so... I mean, I know that. I know it exists. I'm just saying, guaranteed human. Yeah. Except we're eliminating all kinds of jobs, but we're still guaranteed human.
3: Just in the last 6 months to a year, I've seen bands that have put out new albums and had to say in interviews, like, look, no AI was used in making this album.
2: Right.
3: This was 100% human effort.
2: They should.
3: But I mean, that's where we're at. We have to say that every day. Bands are saying, no, we made this record. We promise.
2: We played the guitars. We played the bass. We did it. Right.
3: Yeah. We wrote the songs as human beings. Right. We didn't punch it into ChatGPT for lyrics and stuff.
4: This was a question at the subreddit, Ask Reddit. Mm-hmm. And they mentioned emotions and sympathies. That's one of the comments. What AI does better than humans? Being awful coworkers. Humans do that better than AI.
3: Yeah, speaking of that.
2: Yeah, AI's not going to piss in your food. Right. Good point.
3: Speaking of that.
4: Or steal your food.
2: Yeah,
4: they will not steal your soup.
2: Yeah.
3: And I may be going.
2: And I was
3: off,
2: a good employee.
3: I may be going off on a tangent here, but I go to make coffee this morning.
2: Right.
3: And there's a drawer where all the coffee packets are.
2: Right.
3: And some jackass had just spilled coffee all over that drawer. And
2: that wasn't
3: just,
2: me, by
3: just
2: the way.
3: Left it.
2: I know I was there last weekend, but I didn't make any coffee.
3: No, this was yesterday. I'm in that drawer every day making coffee. Right. And it's like, what the? You spilled a bunch of coffee grounds and just clean it up.
2: Yeah.
3: We have this little kitchen. We're all adults. Just clean up your damn mess.
2: There you go.
3: I had to empty the drawer, take the drawer out, clean
2: it
3: out.
2: You should apologize to Puss for that.
3: Yeah. Well, it's just like, come on.
2: Was it Nick?
3: I don't know. I have no idea.
4: 877-931-4868. 877-931-4TNT. And email TNT@TNTRadioEmpire.com.
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3: Cautionary tale here. Delta Airlines passenger.
4: I was about to read the same thing, man. We didn't even talk about this yet.
3: Was arrested and charged with a federal offense after a flight attendant alleged he slapped her on the buttocks.
4: I love the way you smack my ass. I think that's what she was saying at the time.
3: Cody James.
4: Do not hit an aisle donkey in the ass.
5: Because she'll kick you.
4: You want to hit her in the ass, she better say it better be consensual and it better be, you know, not in the, on the plane. Spanker.
3: Cody.
4: 20 years, baby. 20 years.
3: Cody, by the way, is one of those cities in Wyoming that you can name your kids after.
5: Oh, yeah.
3: Here comes the tangent. Let's get see. What
4: Cody James Mullock.
3: Yeah. Nobody's named Wheatland. Mm-mm. I do know someone named Sheridan. That's a city in Wyoming.
4: According to the criminal complaint,
3: Cheyenne's
4: Mullock was on board a Delta Flight 800 on May 9th, which departed Fort Lauderdale for L.A. During the flight attendant identified the court ruling as just doesn't say her name. Walked down the aisle.
3: They give initials.
4: To give beverage service, yeah. Well, she was assaulted, so I guess you're not going to do that.
3: Opal is a city in Wyoming. I know an Opal.
4: I believe Mullock was asleep, initially passed by his seat, and began assisting a nearby passenger when he felt a slap on her ass and the sufficient force to cause her body to move forward. Raising his hand, saying the word effect, "I didn't do anything." Yeah, you smacked a girl's ass, man. You can't do that.
3: Jackson.
4: Especially on a flight, because that's federal, and it's maybe 20 years.
3: They were going from Fort Lauderdale to L.A. or LA, the other way around?
4: Yeah. No, Fort Lauderdale to L.A.
3: Okay.
4: So a drunk guy getting on a flight in Fort Lauderdale, probably.
3: And they put it down in Atlanta. I thought that was...
4: Oh, they landed it, huh?
3: Delta was in, the headquarters, but I don't know. But they took him off the plane in Atlanta, and he's got to go to court in Atlanta.
4: Yeah, the pilot decided to divert to the Hartsfield Jackson National... Yeah, Atlanta Airport, right? Yeah, that's Delta's hub, so... you can't... You don't slap an owl donkey in the ass.
5: You don't slap anybody in the ass.
4: True.
5: That's a bold move these days. Like, we should all know that that's not okay.
3: No, there's a very short list of people I could slap in the ass. Yeah. And I think it's about one.
5: Ah, come on. It's at least two or three. You can slap Tyler and I in the ass.
3: Yeah, oh, I guess so.
4: And Nick, maybe.
5: Yeah.
4: Well, Austin would take a nice slapping.
3: Yeah. Mostly I could slap.
4: You mean female?
3: Yeah.
4: Yeah, I don't.
3: Well, there's a lot of dudes that would.
4: That whole thing of slapping somebody in the ass has changed society. Like it's not acceptable anymore.
5: Right.
3: I wouldn't slap a strange dude in the ass. It would have to be somebody I know.
4: I love the way you slap my ass.
5: This isn't Mad Men. We don't do that anymore.
4: No.
5: You know?
3: I don't even slap ass at home.
5: Oh, I'll do that at home.
3: Oh, I can't remember the last time I did that.
4: Yeah, I'd be in a good mood for it.
3: I might grab ass, give a little squeeze. But I'm not
4: a really big slap.
3: I'm not a slapper. Yeah, a tap.
5: No, I've slapped an ass at home, yeah.
4: Oh, I've slapped ass, too.
5: Mm-hmm.
3: I've tapped an ass.
4: I slap my own ass. Yeah. I tap that ass, too.
3: I don't do a lot of slapping.
5: It's so hot when you slap your own ass. You turn around, stick it out, and give it a nice smack.
4: Give me a slap.
5: You want a piece of that, don't you? And she goes, no.
3: I love the way.
4: And you know this dumbass is thinking, well, what's the big deal? But especially, but now it's federal because it's on a flight.
3: I love the way I slap my ass. Yeah.
5: And you're the only one.
3: Yeah, the dude's only 32.
4: Yeah.
3: I guess it doesn't excuse it if you're 82.
5: No.
3: And they seem to be behaving better.
4: What, the 82-year-old guys?
3: Yeah, you would expect that sort of behavior, the guy being 82. But no, he's 32.
4: So we were talking about age gaps yesterday. I'm trying to do this delicately, but I think it's a pretty...
5: I love it when you say those things, because then you go ahead and not do it delicately.
4: I know, it's tough to do here, but we were talking about age gaps in dating,
3: Don't slap her in the age gap.
4: Right. And in a roundabout way, we got to the point where we're talking about this with my significant other. And I said, we're talking about, being 19 years apart. And I'm saying, well, if I make it to 100, you'll be 81. And I said, I don't want oral from an 81-year-old. That was the joke. And do you?
3: If you're 100?
4: Yeah.
5: Yeah.
4: No, if you're Yeah.
3: Yeah.
4: She's 81.
5: Yeah.
4: Yeah.
3: Yes.
4: Cher's 82, right?
5: I think she's right at 80.
4: All right. Okay.
3: At 100, you take what you can get.
5: Yeah. I don't think
4: they're enjoying that.
3: And then so like, you
4: chewing gum
3: are telling her that eventually.
4: I was joking. It was a joke.
3: She's going to age out.
5: This relationship has a shelf life.
3: Yeah. Despite how much younger you are than me.
4: That was the joke. Yes, exactly. That's exactly what I was trying to say.
3: Age out eventually.
4: Yeah. There was a lot more involved in the conversation. I can't say on the air. It got dirtier, conversation. Right. Yeah, surprise, right? And then I slapped my own ass. Right.
5: I'm guessing she wasn't going to slap it for you after that.
4: Had to get that out there.
5: I mean, come on. At 100, you're going to turn down anybody?
4: I don't know.
5: I don't think so.
4: Well, then we're talking about Dick Van Dyke. Dick Van Dyke's 100, and his woman's probably in her 50s, right?
3: I don't know.
5: Something like that. She's significantly younger than him. Hold on.
3: Well, most of the world is significantly younger.
4: Now, fair point. I'm definitely not into ageism. I mean, that's Nick's deal on this show for some reason. But with Viagra, can a 100-year-old dude chub up?
3: I don't know. We'd have to talk
4: SKI about that.
3: 100-year-old dude.
4: Yeah.
5: You know, I'm sure.
3: There's a ton of variables in there.
4: Yeah. Oh, yeah. Because Viagra is a heart medicine, too, by the way, so it's not good for your heart.
5: Dick Van Dyke's girlfriend, Arlene Silver, is 54.
4: Right. They've been together a long time. Don't get me wrong.
5: Yeah, they have.
4: Yeah.
5: But they are 46 years apart.
4: See, I don't think,
3: I got them being married.
4: I don't think Dick Van Dyke's getting any.
3: Is that correct? Married in 2012?
5: Oh, yeah. Wife and former girlfriend. Sorry. Okay. Sorry, yeah. But yeah, 46-year age gap. Oh, Heather Jones just texted me.
4: Oh, yeah.
5: Okay. She probably could remove her teeth at that point. So.
3: Yeah.
5: It's a good point.
4: Well, see, that's an ageism thing, too. Most of them, you don't have to lose all your teeth at 80, you know. That's
5: but the there's a better chance that you might have by then.
4: Yeah, that's true, too.
5: You know.
4: Thank you, Heather. Heather's obviously thinking about that.
5: Planning ahead.
3: So Dick Van Dyke was 85, 86 when he got married?
4: Yeah.
5: Yeah, but I think they've been together for longer.
3: I think they were, right. Yeah. They met in 06, married in 2012.
4: So how old was she in 06?
5: 34.
4: And he'd have been what?
5: 80.
4: Wow. Well, we did Jagger yesterday. Jagger was 82. His girlfriend's in her 30s, right?
5: Yeah.
4: And one of our listeners knows a guy that's the brother of that chick, too, which is, you know, that's a 6 degrees thing. That's kind of cool.
5: And honestly, Dick Van Dyke doesn't seem like your typical 100-year-old.
4: He dances.
5: Yeah, I mean, he seems like a pretty spry, cool dude to be around.
4: Is his wiener spry?
5: Well, you know, we'll have to ask Arlene.
4: Right. I have to ask somebody who works in a nursing home. Yeah, a guy pushing 100. Is he pushing a boner?
3: Dick Van Dyke is an American actor, comedian, singer, dancer, producer, and writer.
4: Mm-hmm.
3: His career spanned 8 decades.
4: Yes, we love Dick
3: Van Dyke. Just in case anybody doesn't know who Dick Van Dyke is.
4: Right. That's a good point, Todd.
3: He's won Emmys, a Grammy, a Tony.
5: And
4: he's an American treasure for sure.
3: Yeah.
4: Everybody loves Dick.
5: And also a very popular pick on the Deadpool.
4: How many?
5: It's like 500 or 600, I think.
3: We totally missed Tony coverage on Monday morning, and I blame Nick.
5: And by the way, it says there is no age limit on Viagra.
4: Okay, I want to know.
5: I mean, theoretically, a 100-year-old man could pop a Viagra and
4: doesn't mean it's
5: going to
4: work, though, because those pills involve all the different brand names of those pills, which is all Viagra based, I guess. Or Viagra is actually a brand name too, isn't it?
3: Sildenafil.
4: Sildenafil is the actual term, right?
5: Tadalafil is the other one.
3: Yeah.
5: Cialis.
4: So it doesn't mean you still have to have sexual contact or even thoughts, you know.
5: You got to be aroused.
3: Yeah.
4: Right.
5: Yeah. 623 people have Dick Van Dyke on the.
4: Is he the most?
5: I think he is. Yes. I think he is this year's top pick. Mel Brooks is up there as well. He's like 400 or 500.
4: How about the legend that is Tom Osborne?
3: Tom Osborne.
5: He's only like maybe 200 or 250, I think.
4: He checks in once in a while to see where he's at in the list, you know. Yeah.
5: And we check in on him to see if he's still breathing.
4: Yeah.
3: Mark on the email will do PT if he can have the same therapist as Sam Elliott in Landman.
4: Yeah.
5: Oh, yeah.
4: Yeah.
3: The home pool for the sessions.
5: Just holding him as he floats in her arms against her hands.
4: What an ass she's got. Holy crap, her ass is. You could bounce quarters off that thing.
3: And they display it every chance they get.
4: They do.
3: And I hope they continue to do so.
4: Well, they will. They will. You'd slap that if she was your flight attendant.
3: No, don't do that.
4: No, you don't.
3: You don't misbehave. I mean, you really got to check.
4: You don't slap anybody's ass unless it's your woman and she wants it to be slapped.
3: You don't raise your voice once you walk through, you know, once you walk into the terminal. No joking around, no raising your voice. I don't want to cause any trouble in an airplane or at an airport.
4: Me neither, man. Yeah, me neither.
5: No, we were on a trip.
4: I keep my.
3: I mean, it's bad enough that I can get in trouble just by looking drunk.
4: Yeah.
5: Because you are. No, we were in an airport coming back. I think it was our honeymoon or some trip. No, I think it was a Cabo trip we took. And we were with another couple. And this was 2000, I don't know, it was maybe 5-6 years after 9/11.
4: Right.
5: And I was the only one in the group that wasn't completely S-faced.
4: Oh, okay.
5: And I had to, like, look at the other three and go, yo, you're going to get us arrested.
4: Oh, you had to corral them.
5: Stop it.
4: Oh, that's brutal.
5: We're in an airport.
4: Too loud.
5: Yeah.
4: Yeah.
5: Too loud, too crazy. It's like, all right, hey, this isn't the place.
4: All right.
5: We were coming back, and it's like, hey, I'd rather not end up in an airport jail tonight. Can y'all stop?
4: Yeah, no, you wouldn't. You were safe.
3: Because I'm sure somebody was flying with their buddy that never flew before, and he decided a bomb joke would be really funny.
4: Oh, those kind of jackasses, and, right.
3: They never got to go on the trip.
5: Easy fucker.
3: Yeah. Or he forgot that, you can't carry a gun on. What the hell is this?
4: Or you wear the T-shirt that says it ain't gay if it's TSA. I love that one. Come on back.
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17: Thunderstorms likely today. Otherwise, mainly cloudy skies expected. Daytime highs approaching 74. West winds 10 to 15 miles per hour. Chance for storms. Tonight, lows dip down to about 44. Partly cloudy skies. High of 73. Tomorrow, mainly clear skies. From the Weatherology Weather Center, I'm meteorologist Jennifer Wojcicki on Rock 95. Right now, it's 56 degrees.
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2: Tyler wasn't digging the cities of Wyoming that make good kids' names.
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2: No, I haven't.
3: No, I haven't been to Wyoming.
2: And I don't know if there's any good kids' names in the state of Oklahoma, but yeah. I bet you there are.
4: Tulsa.
3: Who names your kid Tulsa, though, you know?
2: Yeah, that'd be
3: Oklahoma
2: sad.
3: City's a dumb name, too.
2: Okie. Yeah.
4: Norman!
2: Norman!
4: Norman's a kid's name.
2: It's a name.
4: There you go.
3: Yeah. All right, time to start guessing, guys.
4: Oh, no.
2: What kind of quiz is this?
3: What's the top 50 ranked albums by global sales, that's physical and digital formats of all time?
2: Well, there better not be anything before 1990.
3: No, it's all time.
2: My world did not exist before 1990, so I won't recognize.
3: Don't look this up. Don't look it up.
2: Names.
4: Thriller's up there, isn't it?
3: Thriller's number one.
4: Yeah,
3: 70 million worldwide sales. Number two, I don't think neither one of you are going
2: to
3: get.
2: It's so hard to determine now. Does that include?
3: No, I'm telling you. I just told you, physical and digital.
4: Yeah.
2: Oh, okay.
3: Download the whole album or buy the whole physical copy since. Albums have been
4: something Taylor Swift.
3: Number two you'll like, but you won't guess it.
2: Didn't everybody stop buying music about 10 years ago?
4: Well, but there's
3: I don't
4: also
3: know how that works. Whatever.
4: Yeah,
3: this is

0: I will say this. It's a, I'll give you a hint. It's a movie soundtrack.
1: Oh. Mm-mm. Movie sound.
2: Pulp Fiction.
0: No.
1: Oh, that's
0: no.
1: a good
0: no, no, no, no, no. It's not that. No.
2: Older than that.
0: Whitney Houston, The Bodyguard.
1: Oh. No,
0: that's all her songs.
2: What's on that?
0: Yeah.
1: I Will Always Love You.
0: Yeah. I Will Always Love You's on that. Yeah.
1: Yeah.
2: I couldn't name you anything else on the
1: It's All It Takes
2: soundtrack, but it's selling because
0: that's all it took.
1: That's all. Yeah. That's
0: and that movie was huge.
1: Yeah, that song was huge. The movie was huge. It's all it took.
0: Yeah.
2: Yeah, I don't like that song.
1: No. No.
0: I like that version. I thought it was pretty cool.
2: Oh, no. I think I popped on the radio the other day. And
0: well, I don't want to hear it anymore.
2: Went to the button.
0: Yeah.
2: I wanted something different.
0: Yeah. When she hits that note, that's pretty cool.
2: Oh, she's great at that. Is there any Prince on there?
1: Purple Rain's got to be.
0: I'll see how far. Well, like I said, this is 50, so Prince is on there somewhere. I did see it, but I'll let you know when I find out it actually what it was. Number seven is a country artist, but it's a girl.
1: Oh, I was going to say Garth, but...
0: Garth isn't as high as you think he is on here, because it's worldwide. Remember that?
1: Yeah.
0: And not all bro country is worldwide.
1: Yeah, but Garth has sold a lot of records.
0: No, he's on this. He's on this, but he's not as high as I thought he'd be.
2: He said it's a woman, though.
0: It's a woman.
2: And it's not...
0: Well, she feels like a woman.
2: It's not
1: old. Shania.
0: Hey, there's your head.
1: Shania. Yeah.
0: Shania Twain.
1: Where's the Black Album from Metallica? I know that's up there somewhere.
0: The Black Album is 19.
1: Okay.
0: With 31 million. Right in front of that at 18, Springsteen's Born in the USA, 30 million. I'll just list you the top 20.
2: He sure fooled us with that, didn't he?
0: Yeah.
1: Yeah.
0: Oh, I know. Yeah. Rumors from Fleetwood Mac is number 8. Saturday Night Fever, the Bee Gees, is number 9. Zep 4 is 10. Jagged Little Pill is 11.
1: Oh, yeah, that sold a lot. That sold a lot of records back in the day.
0: That doesn't surprise me. Bat Out of Hell is 12. Adele, 21, is 13. Bad from Michael Jackson is 14. The Beatles' first album, they said it's called One, The Beatles, is 15. Abbey Road is 16. Sgt. Pepper is 17. Number 20 is 8. I mentioned Springsteen is 19. Metallica's Black is 19. Springsteen's 18. It's a boy band is number 20.
1: The Beatles One is a greatest hits album.
0: Okay, that's what I figured. Yeah, I have that. Yeah.
1: Yeah.
2: New Kids on the Block.
0: Nope. It's Backstreet Boys Millennium.
1: Okay. Oh,
0: Michael Jackson's Dangerous. Celine Dion two in a row. Guns N' Roses.
1: Oh,
0: it's 24.
1: Yeah. Well, Appetite.
0: Yeah.
2: How far down the list you got to go to get to a Weird Al album? The first one, Weird Al in 3D.
0: He's 26 through 50. He's all of them. No, he's that popular. No. The first one, the Garth Brooks, is the No Fences album. That was his big album, right?
1: Mm-hmm.
0: He's 26.
1: Yeah. But just the way he's repackaged all that stuff so many times drives up his sales.
0: But in general, with the exception of the couple I've mentioned, these are all rock bands.
2: Yeah.
0: Prince's Purple Rain is 41.
1: There you go.
0: Nickelback is 37. All the Right Reasons. Was that their debut big thing?
1: That was seven hits on How You Remind Me. Yeah. On that record.
2: Who did we have? We had Taylor Swift and I think the Haim.
1: No, that wasn't that record.
2: The Haim sisters sitting in the front row.
0: Just one of the Haim sisters.
2: Okay. Yeah. And one of them had the Nickelback. But
0: the Haim sister had Nickelback
2: it
0: on.
2: It was spelled with a K, and they had the Knicks colors going on.
1: Oh.
2: But it didn't say Knicks. The only one that said, the other one.
0: Stevie Nicks was, that was.
2: Was Nicole.
0: Taylor Swift had Stevie Nicks.
2: That was Nicole Kidman. Mm. You know, and it just says Nick, And Taylor Swift had it right. Because she was Stevie Nicks with a K.
1: Oh.
0: Except Taylor Swift was sitting on the Cleveland sideline cheering on the Cavs against the Knicks 2 weeks ago.
1: Yeah. Well, Travis is a Cleveland guy. His fan.
0: She's a Reading, Pennsylvania girl. She's not a Knicks fan.
2: She's so bandwagon.
0: Yeah.
1: I think I just saw that.
0: Yeah.
2: Wouldn't it be great to be a bandwagon fan and you could afford to sit on the floor.
0: I know, exactly.
2: You don't really care. Yeah. But let's go sit on the floor anyway, and I'll buy a couple extra tickets for my friends.
1: I think Kelsey just bought a minority stake in the Guardians, I saw.
0: He did. Yeah. Right. He wants to get back to his home area.
1: Right. There's that podcast money kicking in, man.
2: Weird Al Yankovic in 3D was his second album. Yeah. The first one was just a...
0: Didn't make the top 50 worldwide sales.
2: Self-titled album.
0: Because I'm bad, I'm fat.
1: I'm okay.

0: with that.
1: Slippery When Wet is 28. There's a lot of great Cracked View Mirror. Cracked Rear View, excuse me. Hootie and Blowfish is 36.
0: It's a good album.
1: That's a great album.
0: It's a good album. Yeah. Don't knock it.
1: Eminem is 39. Pearl Jam is 10 is 42.
2: Which Eminem?
1: The Eminem Show. The Eminem Show. I don't know.
0: How about Nevermind?
1: Nevermind. Yeah, that's in here. Oh, Nevermind is 34.
0: Okay.
1: With 30 million copies sold. That's so many copies of albums. Oh my God.
0: Well, you got to figure that a lot of people, I mean, I know I've done it. I've bought albums in multiple formats.
2: Right, right. Sure.
0: You know? Probably have 3 copies of the Black Album at home on my own.
1: Dookie from Green Day is 20 million. That's 42.
2: Yeah. On CD, maybe on vinyl.
1: Brothers in Arms, Dire Straits, which I don't like that album at all.
2: And in digital. And had a couple of good songs.
1: Yeah, but.
2: But not the hits. Not the radio hits.
1: No. Let me see what else. Like a Virgin, Madonna's 46. Taylor Swift, 1989, is 45. Creed, Human Clay, is 50. Tracy Chapman is 49.
2: Really?
1: That's Fast Car.
2: Well, that's because
0: she might have gotten a bump from the Luke Combs.
1: She probably did.
2: She most certainly did.
0: Yeah. People going, oh, wait, no, hers is better. Let me go buy that one.
1: Well, a lot of people didn't even know that hers even existed. You know, I played hers for Ryder when he was playing the other one. Now, I'll give Luke Combs a little credit. I think he does a decent job. I think it's unnecessary. It's basically he just sings it as a dude.
0: Yeah.
1: But he keeps it faithful to the original, which I kind of liked in this situation. But
0: then just go listen to hers.
1: Right, then go listen to hers. Right.
0: Right. Yeah.
1: Exactly. Right. Come on back.
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10: Thunderstorms likely today, otherwise mainly cloudy skies expected. Daytime highs approaching 74, west winds 10 to 15 miles per hour. Chance for storms tonight, lows dip down to about 44, partly cloudy skies. High of 73, tomorrow mainly clear skies. From the Weatherology Weather Center, I'm meteorologist Jennifer Wojcicki on Rock 95. Right now, it's 56 degrees.
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0: bars scream, and the jokes are barely legal. Todd and Tyler on Rock 95. You can comment on anything you hear on the show. 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
1: Anybody have Thailand's princess Barakiti Yabaha?
2: Nailed it.
1: She is dead at 47, and savvy Deadpool player. Probably would have picked her because she's been in a coma for 3 years.
2: Oh. Yeah. Well, but see, if she's been in a coma for 3 years, she could be in a coma for 4 years.
1: Yeah, I guess.
2: And what's the last name again?
3: Gabby something.
1: B-A-J-R-A-K-I-T-I-Y-A-B-H-A.
2: You're just saying letters now,
1: Barakiti Yabaha, or Yabaha.
2: I added saying letters.
3: It's like Will Forte.
2: Holy crap.
3: Right.
2: 17 people had her.
3: All right, we'll get that ready to go then.
2: Yeah, let me get that scored here, and I'll get the names.
1: I just thought the 3 years in a coma that somebody...
3: Yeah, well, people had her, right?
1: Somebody might have had their radar.
3: Why is she in a coma, man?
1: On that one. Yeah. I do not know the details of any of this. I had never heard of her until it popped up.
3: Phil Mickelson has been kicked out of his golf club, for inappropriate contact with a female employee. Phil Mickelson has been kicked out of the San Diego Golf Club over allegations he made unwanted physical contact to a female employee.
1: He was playing a round of golf, and they went out and got him and said, "You go." They kicked him off the course right there. And
3: usually,
1: in these instances, you know, the country club's going to side with the member, especially
3: Phil Mickelson.
1: If it's Phil Mickelson,
3: but she was an employee.
1: Yeah, but you
3: sources
1: figure,
3: reporting Mickelson approached the woman in the clubhouse and made non-consensual and inappropriate physical contact with her. They might have had a video too, Todd. That doesn't say. Here. He was asked to leave the premises immediately and kicked out of the course. Following a staff member report of the member misconduct, the club provided immediate and ongoing support for the staff member. You're right. They walked out onto the course, and he said, "I'll leave." He said his thing, any misunderstanding has been cleared up. Phil continues to attend. He's not been golfing because he's got some family medical
1: I don't know what his family issues are.
3: I think isn't his wife struggling with cancer? Remember, I think it was mentioned. I don't know the details on that. But that's why he hasn't been out much, is because he's dealing with family stuff.
1: Dealing with that.
3: He's obviously not getting any. If he's trying to sleaze on a...
2: But that's been his home course for like decades.
3: Decades.
2: Yeah,
3: he's a hero. They probably brag about it. They probably focus him everywhere because he's the reason people join that club.
2: He's the favorite son, and they're just like, gone, dude.
1: Good
2: you're
1: on
2: out.
1: This club, you know, for believing this woman, if in fact it's true.
3: No, and it's great.
1: Obviously, they think it's true, or they wouldn't have acted like this and so damn swiftly.
3: Yep.
1: Yeah, there might have been stuff that was brewing for a while.
3: Yep.
2: No, very, very good on them for believing her. Yeah.
3: That is crazy. Yeah.
1: So if you're looking to join the...
3: Fallen big time, hasn't it?
1: Jesus. The Farms Club in La Jolla, California. There.
3: How much for to get in that, Tom?
1: There's an opening. I don't know. Yeah. I'm going to guess that's one of those places that charges you like a $100,000 nut just to get on the waiting list.
3: Well, we all watch that Friends and Neighbors, whatever, that club they belong to. That's probably a $100,000 nut.
1: Did they throw out a number?
3: No, they never did on that.
2: But speaking of saunas, I do appreciate the sauna scenes in there.
3: So
2: you
3: do
2: know? I wish
3: with all the dudes.
2: No, the ones with the ladies. I wish they weren't wearing, you know, such long towels.
3: Yeah,
2: I think that it would be more realistic if they were all naked.
3: I don't think women sit in there naked with each other. They wear a towel.
2: Let me have this one.
3: I know. All right.
2: Come on.
1: You can get the Farms Golf Club. $50,000 is your initiation fee.
3: What's that a month? You have to get it. What's it a month then?
1: Well, that's $50,000. That's your nut right up front. And then the annual dues are $15,000. So you got to spend a little over $1,000 a month in dues. And then you got to spend $1,000 a month drinking and eating.
3: Right. Okay.
1: So there's an opening now. I'm sure there's a waiting list.
3: Oh, of course there is.
1: I'm sure people have piled on ever since they read this story.
3: Here's a problem, though. Somebody's waiting to get in there because it's Phil Mickelson's club, and now he's not in there.
1: Yeah.
3: They call you. You're up next. Well, I don't want to go
1: now. Right.
3: I want to go out with Phil Mickelson.
1: I wanted to hang out with Phil.
3: See him walking around the course.
1: All right. Watch him slap some asses.
3: I'm guessing in that particular area of San Diego, it's all rich people that all know each other. Anyway, most of those people, I just knew them anyway.
1: Oh, yeah, you know? That's La Jolla. That's up in, you know, I think that the club is actually in Rancho Santa Fe, but that's the rich ship.
3: It's absolutely beautiful every day.
1: North of San Diego.
3: Yeah, once again, you don't slap their ass unless they ask for it.
2: Sounds like that's what he did.
1: Sounds like Phil's playing munis for a while.
2: Yeah, I'm sure.
3: Yeah. What I'm saying, I bet you there's going to be a, don't you think it'll be a civil suit because he's loaded?
2: Could be.
3: Yeah.
2: Very well could be.
1: Oh, yeah. Or there could be just be a settlement.
3: Right.
1: That might mean why he said what he said.
3: Yeah. And that's probably why the club fired him right away.
1: It's all been dealt with.
3: Yeah. The club fired him right away because they don't want to deal with the her suing them. You know what I mean?
2: Oh, yeah. Hostile workplace.
3: Right.
1: I love the AI when I Google the initiation fee for this place. You want me to look for some clubs closer to you? They know where I am, and I check into that. I can't afford any of them either.
3: Yeah. If you have to ask, you can't afford it.
2: Yep. Yeah, did they ask, you want me to find some that you can actually afford, you broke ass?
3: Right. How'd this guy eat 2 pounds of honey? That's thick.
2: That, yeah.
3: Honey is thick. I mean, your throat is going to be,
2: coated?
3: Well, it's also thick to swallow.
1: Well, I got
3: He's got a spoon in front of him. He's eating it out of a bowl, basically.
1: Locally sourced honey, which I guess is supposed to help with your allergies because, it contains local pollen, from local bees. And it's not liquid. It's kind of, it's in a crystallized form like it would come out of
3: No, this
1: Ohio.
3: Guy's, he actually eat liquid.
1: Okay.
3: There's a picture of him. He ate 2 pounds of honey in 1 minute, sets a new world record.
2: Yeah, I don't.
3: He just has a spoon and a bowl.
1: See, I would have
3: in to put, 1 minute.
1: Now, this honey, which is crystallized, I'd have to put in a little bowl and nuke it before it becomes liquid. But he's like drinking this honey.
2: He's like shoveling it into his mouth with a spoon.
1: Okay. Right. Yeah. Yep. I think it would be easier to eat in that crystallized form. But holy hell, that's sweet.
3: 2 minutes.
2: Yeah, wouldn't you puke?
1: Yeah,
2: after
1: that.
3: Yeah, all that sweet honey in your belly. Yeah.
2: Keep talking sexy.
3: That's how you talk him into it. Sorry. Ladies, apologize.
2: He doesn't.
3: For the honey bit. So, Todd, you sent a story yesterday. It was 2 days ago. I don't think we did it yesterday. We want to do it. It just sounds boring even saying it. 4 smart tricks to keep your car parked up to 40 degrees cooler.
1: Well, one of them is to
3: just
1: use...
3: Just that mask, right? That thing.
1: One of those reflective
3: windshield
1: shields.
3: Reflector, right?
1: Yeah. And I got in my car.
3: I've never
1: car
3: done that. I should do that one.
1: The other day, here's one trick, and it's not included in this article that I was looking over. But they say, get in your car, if it's really hot, roll down all of your windows.
3: I've heard that too.
1: And then take the vent, not air conditioning, the vent, and crank the vent up, and this will blow all the hot air out of your car.
2: I've heard that before.
3: Does it work? First of all, I'm using the air conditioning, though.
1: Here's how freaking hot it was inside my vehicle. I'm pressing, two finger. I'm taking the back windows down, and my fingers are starting to burn because the buttons are so freaking hot.
3: Wow.
2: Yep.
1: So I did that trick. I don't have, and I should get one of those little reflective things. These are like standard issue. I think that if you buy a car in Arizona, they give you one of these.
3: Yeah.
1: But you certainly need one of these in Arizona. The reflective windshield sunshades, and I say cover up your steering wheel too. Take steal a towel from the gym and throw that over the top of your steering
3: wheel.
1: But
3: if you have the windshield thing, the steering wheel's not going to get hot.
1: You're probably that would be a little.
3: I have one on mine, Todd. It's you tied up.
1: Yeah.
3: In mine. Yeah. They go, who's that? You don't know him, but that's mine.
1: Yeah, I like to tie him up and throw him on the dash of my car.
3: It's just Todd tied up on my dash. It's a great conversation piece.
1: Yeah. Cover the car seats. Cover the steering wheel.
3: It's a lot of effort, man. Just get in the car. It's hot for a little bit. Turn the air conditioner on.
1: Bring a towel because sometimes if you got leather seats and you're sitting on that, it takes a while for those to cool down. And then they also
3: burns your thighs, right?
1: Yeah, if you can, if you're in a good neighborhood, crack your windows just a little bit, even a half an inch. So there's
3: a good neighborhood.
1: Air flowing back and forth.
2: Did they say, is park in the shade on there?
1: It is.
3: Yeah.
2: That's the last one. Yeah. I mean, it seems kind of stupid, but, park in the shade if you can.
1: Well, they just point out a lot of the obvious ones because a lot of people don't do the obvious one.
2: Well, have you seen, the parking lots in, bigger cities where they have the awnings over and then on top of the awnings, it's solar panels?
3: Solar panels, right.
1: Oh, yeah.
2: It's like, why are we not doing that everywhere? Because that seems like a real good idea.
3: Well, it's a great idea.
1: The answer to everything, money.
2: Yeah.
1: They don't want to spend it.
2: But, you get the shade for your car and we're grabbing that power and, that's cool. And
3: solar panels kill birds. Somebody's saying that and somebody's believing it right now.
1: Oh, no. Those are windmills.
3: Windmills kill birds.
1: And I read something the other day that I think they're doing this in the Netherlands. If you paint one of the, what do they call them? The arms of the windmill.
3: Right.
1: If you paint one of them black, it significantly reduces birds flying into it.
3: Could they see the black better?
1: I don't know. I didn't read into the explanation. But apparently that's a thing because I read it on the internet.
3: Yeah, I didn't know that. Right. That's interesting.
1: Well, it's a way to save a few birds.
3: I'm with you. I brought it up. I'm not, you know. All right.
2: They do that on the side of the Viking stadium to keep them from smacking into the window?
1: Little butterfly stickers, yeah, all over. Like you do at home?
2: Yeah.
1: A blade, that's the word I was trying to think of.
2: Yes.
1: The blade on the turbine.
2: The spinny thing.
3: All right. Well, I'm back.
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3: A call about some team building activities.
4: Oh, great, man.
3: We got Cheryl. Was this a good team building activity or not so much?
5: Well, it was axe throwing, but it doesn't sound like too much, except it was my daughter. She's a teacher.
4: Okay.
5: So teachers throwing axes. She's a first grade teacher, and I just found that pretty.
4: I've done the axe throwing. It's actually pretty fun.
3: Yeah,
4: I was pretty good at it.
3: They didn't bring in first graders, did they?
4: Yeah.
3: It was just other teachers.
4: They didn't bring kids, right?
5: Well, there's actually a couple of kids she probably wouldn't have minded taking, but.
4: Go ahead.
5: I found it hilarious, and I also want to say I am a 71-year-old woman who loves you guys to death.
4: We appreciate that. Thank you for listening. How long have you been listening to the show?
5: Oh, I don't know, forever. I'm 71. It's been a long time.
4: Yeah, but, that's what I say. We how long I've done the show.
3: Have you tried the axe throwing yourself, Cheryl?
5: No.
3: Oh.
5: No. Although, again, I would have to have a live target, I think.
6: Yeah. Whoa. Don't make Cheryl mad.
4: Cheryl wants to kill somebody, man.
6: Yeah. Check out the homicidal rage on Cheryl.
3: Moving or do you want them to be stationary?
4: Or like an apple on their head or something like that and pick it off. You know?
5: Oh, I don't care.
3: Yeah. No,
5: it wouldn't matter. Yeah.
4: A live target.
3: As long as you can throw an axe at someone.
6: As long as I get to kill a guy.
4: You're a great show. Right.
3: Thanks, Cheryl.
5: Exactly.
4: Take care.
5: Exactly. All right, bye.
4: There's a cop. This is so dumb. There's two cops standing behind a car talking, and another cop comes pulling in. It looks like a parking garage. Another cop comes pulling in, and the other cop standing by the car pulls his gun on the cop pulling in like it's a joke. Well, the cop inside, that's where the camera's from, inside the car, pulls his gun up. His gun goes off, shoots through the windshield, hits the other cop in the shoulder.
3: Oh.
4: Accidentally. And if he hits... a foot either way. It's either hits him in the head or in the chest, and he's dead man. And there, it was called horseplay.
3: A little horseplay among this is Pasadena, California.
4: Right.
3: What do they do? Did these guys sit at a desk for a while and then go back to work? Because any other instance, that should be a firing. But I guarantee you these guys aren't going to get fired.
4: They should both get fired. Because the first guy that pulled the gun, who ends up getting shot, started the whole little joke thing,
3: Yeah. One cop
4: why she pulled a gun.
3: Is sitting in his car. The other cop is outside. His car, pulls the gun and points it at the guy sitting in the car.
4: Right.
3: Then the guy in the car pulls his gun. Did he shoot him through the windshield?
4: Through the windshield.
6: Yep.
4: Through the windshield. You see the windshield crack in the video.
3: Wow.
4: Share the video everywhere, Puss. It was on NBC News last night, apparently.
6: Yeah, I saw the video on the early morning news today. That's where I saw it. It's like, what are these idiots?
4: Hi, Austin.
7: What's up?
4: What's up, brother? Thanks for coming up, man.
7: Yeah, man. This feels good right here. I'm taking over Nick's spot.
4: Nick's spot. Yeah.
7: He's got a couple monitors. I feel like I'm in the Matrix.
4: Yeah. Nothing goes on over there. It's just usually porn. So.
3: Yeah.
4: Whatever.
7: He's just looking at sandwiches.
4: Nick's just watching sandwiches. That's his sandwich porn or actual porn. Yeah. That's all he watches.
3: No, Nick will look up what people look like on Facebook.
4: Yeah.
3: Why we have his monitors over there.
7: Oh, yes.
4: So the cop, I'm here just talking there, Austin. The cop faked like he pulled his gun on another cop coming in as a joke, and the other cop pulled his gun back, but shot through the windshield, hit the other cop in the shoulder. The guy goes down. I mean, it's a funny video because he's alive. But
7: they were joking around.
3: Yeah. Horseplay.
7: They were in like the police parking garage.
4: Oh, that's where that was. Okay. Yeah.
3: Yeah.
4: Yeah.
3: The parking garage.
7: It's like Naked Gun or something.
3: Of the Pasadena
4: police. It's totally
3: department.
4: Naked Gun. It's totally Naked Gun.
3: Yeah, and it's all on their dash cam, so they can't. You can't go into the headquarters and say a black guy shot me.
4: Right.
3: And we got to go out and kill him.
7: No, it was Dave.
6: Dave shot me.
4: Right, right. Well, the two guys getting shot looked like Hispanic cops. Well, the one guy wasn't shot. The one guy didn't do anything. So there's only one guy in here that gets away scot-free. The other guy didn't pull his gun. He was just standing there talking to his buddy. When his buddy pulls the gun on the cop coming in as a joke, the guy coming in as a joke pulls his gun, shoots through the windshield. He pulled his trigger, hits a guy in the shoulder. It's plain as day because the cameras are on.
3: And it's a good thing the cameras are on. Because there would be some AI-generated image of a black guy that they got to go find. And they would be looking in the streets of Pasadena. And they wouldn't stop till they find him.
4: Man.
6: The windshield would be hard to explain in that situation.
3: Well, you know, that's where the black guy shot the windshield, too.
6: But the bullet came from the inside.
3: Yeah. There could be some forensics there.
6: Yeah. Bullet came from the inside of the windshield.
4: Don't you picture, you know, in every, like, kind of cop funny movie or even a somewhat funny movie, the sergeant in charge is always a prick yelling at people. And you imagine this situation. He pulls them in. You dumb sons of bitches.
6: Yeah. Oh, yeah, for sure. Oh, we're being told that the guy who shot was terminated. The other guy was suspended.
3: Oh, okay.
4: Okay.
3: So he gets set at a desk.
7: I don't think
3: he
7: should use his job, like lose his job. He was just trying to have a good time.
4: Yeah.
6: With a loaded gun.
4: Well, they both were loaded, but the one guy got shot, only got suspended, right?
6: Yeah.
4: But he started the bit.
6: He
4: did. As far as I'm concerned, I think they both should be fired.
3: Yeah.
4: Well, cops, do you ever pull guns on each other as a joke?
6: Yeah.
4: I mean, you might. I don't know. You know, workplace, there's gallows humor in every job. So, you know.
3: But I think they know
4: we need
3: a
4: cop let us know on that one.
3: If, in fact, they do that, you don't have your finger on the trigger. That guy obviously had his finger on the trigger.
4: Well, the other guy might have, too.
6: Yeah. Okay, I'm going to expand it even further. You know, military guys. You're in a war zone, combat area. You're carrying guns everywhere. Do you ever just point them at each other for fun? I'm guessing not.
4: I'm guessing not in the military.
6: No. If you carry a gun, you have to have kind of a respect for that thing.
4: When Jim Sucks gets in here, does he ever point his gun at random people besides us?
6: No. He's here.
4: Yeah. Oh, he is? Okay.
3: Of course he doesn't.
4: I know he doesn't.
3: People don't do that at the gun. People don't do that when they're hunting.
4: No.
3: People yell at people, or you know, if a rifle happens to give, you know, if you're inadvertently, you know, unaware that your gun is pointing at somebody, they'll correct you in a hurry.
4: There was a video of a girl at a gun range with her boyfriend, and they got their glasses on, the headphones, and everything like that. But she's pointing
3: earmuffs.
4: Yeah.
3: There's no sound going in there.
4: She's pointing the gun at the target, and there's a camera in there, and then he wants to show her what she's doing wrong, and he kind of holds her hand, but she just points the gun at his face.
3: Oh.
4: Like just leave. Now it doesn't go off, but it's like that's why I'm not a big gun guy. I don't like gun ranges. I was at a gun range once, never again. I just get nervous around guns and who could just shoot you.
6: Was that the time that we had to broadcast live from a gun range?
4: Exactly, and I'll never do that again.
3: The one and only time.
4: Yeah.
3: I had fun.
7: Yeah. Every time I go to a gun range, I just you got to think like I could die in here.
4: Right. I know it doesn't happen, but 99.999% of the people don't ever shoot each other at a gun range. But I just think everybody's packing. All it takes is, you know what it is? What's that thing we talked about? Call to the void.
6: Yeah.
4: You got a gun?
6: Well,
4: I might blow you away.
6: Well, and you just have to just understand that you're standing around a bunch of people who are all armed, and statistically speaking, one of them is an idiot.
4: Yes.
6: At least one of them is just a moron.
4: Anywhere in public.
7: I've shot next to that idiot before.
4: Yeah.
7: One time I was at a gun range, and this guy was shooting off, like, basically what would be, like, a very short-stocked, like, sawed-off shotgun type thing.
4: Okay.
7: And I'm shooting my gun, and this dude is pulling the trigger, but he's not, like, holding it tight, and so it's just recoiling into his face.
4: Wow.
7: So he's like hitting his face, and then he does this like three times.
4: Right.
7: And the like part of his like lip looks like it's bleeding, and then he looks at me, he's like, "You want to give it a try?" I go, "No." Like, why are you
4: were
7: like,
4: hoping
7: hold
4: just blow
7: it
4: his own head off right there. That'd be kind of funny. He's right next to
3: him. Was it a big caliber gun? It takes a lot.
7: It was
3: there.
7: A big shotgun.
3: Kick back and
7: it was just weak.
3: Yeah.
7: I don't know. It was bizarre.
4: Yeah. He could easily looked at you and just shot you. Right.
7: Yeah. You want to try this? Boom. Oh, sorry about that.
4: Right.
3: Military guy here, 16 years, cavalry, infantry. We never do that. Talking about pulling guns on each other.
4: Good.
3: But we will pull knives, bats, chains, bricks, etc. at the drop of a hat.
6: You know, quick call there, too, Todd.
3: Because the brick isn't going to go off.
4: No.
3: And Josiah.
4: Hi, Josiah.
8: Hello.
3: What's up?
4: What's up, brother? What happened?
8: Oh, no, just talking about pointing weapons at each other with the cops. And
4: Are you a cop?
8: Military. No, military for 26 plus years.
4: So. Okay, you ever do that as a joke to each other, point guns at each other?
8: No, I mean, that's going to get you butt stroked across the back of the head.
4: Yeah. So you never? I wouldn't think military would do that. I mean, and these dumbass cops did it in California.
3: What branch of the military did you serve in?
8: Army.
4: So if anybody ever pointed a gun at anybody just as a joke, they'd be out. They'd be done. Right? They'd kick their ass.
8: Well, yeah. I mean, your peers would beat the crap out of you.
3: Yeah. you just don't do that.
4: Go ahead. You got a story about that or not?
8: Not about pointing at each other, but you know, the reason why you don't is. During a deployment, we had someone thought they cleared their weapon before entering the base and then went to clean it and shot a round right through the floor of their tent. So,
7: I've heard that happen sometimes.
4: Yeah, you have a Todd in your you had a Todd in your troop.
3: That happens to the best of us.
4: Thank you, Josiah. Appreciate it, man.
3: Thank you for serving, pal.
8: Yeah, appreciate it. Thanks.
7: I always forget that Todd did that.
3: Yeah.
7: We don't let him.
3: I will continually be reminded that I did that.
4: Austin's with us. Come on back. Hang on.
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22: Light up the sky.
23: Thunderstorms likely today, otherwise cloudy skies expected. Daytime highs approaching 74, west winds 10 to 15 miles per hour. Chance of thunderstorms tonight, lows dip down to about 44, partly cloudy skies. 74 tomorrow, partly cloudy. From the Weatherology Weather Center, I'm meteorologist Jennifer Wojcicki on Rock 95. Currently, it's 63 degrees.
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2: Boom Rock checks in to answer P's question. Hell no. Pointing a weapon at someone violates two weapon safety rules. You're either going to catch an ass whooping of a lifetime, and or everyone around you will remove that weapon from you and there will be consequences.
3: I don't know. It just seems like they should have just partnered them up, you know, and sent them into the streets.
4: Yeah. Those two guys.
3: Yeah, they're right.
4: That would happen really, in the movie.
3: Yeah, exactly. To get the bad guy unconventionally.
4: So, Austin, I watched a couple scenes last night of a movie you did in 2008, The Baby-Faced Austin Anderson, who I knew.
3: The young Austin filled with
4: young
3: hope.
4: Young Austin, yeah. I knew that guy. When I saw the faces, I know that guy. It was that movie that Michelle was here with you called Trunked.
3: Yeah.
4: Now, you play one of three guys that killed a hooker. Now, I'm going to say spoiler alert. I want to know. I didn't watch the whole movie at all. How do you kill that hooker? Oh, it's a bachelor party, right?
3: Yeah. I think she just died. You know, okay. She was into drugs. Yeah. And then instead of calling
2: the
3: cops.
2: They didn't kill her. It was just an accidental death.
3: Yeah.
2: They knew there was going to be trouble.
3: Yeah,
2: so.
3: We got to get rid of the body because, you know, the guy didn't want his woman that he was going to marry.
4: Yeah. And then you go to the guy that you hired a stripper from, and you ask if he can get rid of him. That's a scene I'm watching, I think.
3: Okay, yeah.
4: Yeah, right.
3: I haven't seen that in a long time.
4: Yeah. 2008. It's called Trunked. I think it's available on YouTube.
2: Is it Harvey Keitel? What do you think I am? Dead stripper storage?
3: Yeah,
4: that's it.
3: Yeah, Dan Cummings is in it.
4: Oh, yeah, Young Dan Cummings is in that, right?
2: Oh, is he?
4: Yeah.
3: Eddie Pepitone.
4: Yeah.
2: Did this ever get any theatrical release? Is it on a DVD or
3: Independent movie? It did like a bunch of film festivals.
2: Yeah. Okay.
3: Yeah.
2: Available on
3: some
2: any
3: awards overseas.
2: Any streaming services that you know of?
3: It was on Prime for a while. Still
4: might be. Michelle's a hooker in it. I'm gonna watch that scene. I don't know what she plays. But she plays a hooker in that scene on the movie.
2: Is she dressed like a hooker?
4: Not right this second.
2: No, I don't know what that means. Yeah.
4: Dressed like a hooker is pretty cool, though. Don't you think? I think it's pretty cool.
2: Oh, sure.
4: Yeah.
2: I don't mind when anybody dresses like a hooker.
3: That's why I dress like a hooker.
4: Yeah, nice boots, by the way.
5: Classy hooker or like skanky street walking hooker?
4: I want the boots up the boots, the FB boots.
5: Yeah, up past the knees. But are we talking meth scabs or not? Or no?
4: No. Not a street walker. Hot hooker.
5: Hooker. There's a lot of different versions of hookers out there.
2: I could go with the high heels and the stockings. You know, some.
3: My boots go to my ball line.
2: Some ladies can pull off the stockings.
4: Your ball line. Really low too, man.
2: You know, the mid thigh stockings that can be pretty hot on a hooker. So painting a single wind turbine blade black is an innovative, cost-effective strategy proven to reduce bird collision fatalities by roughly 70%.
3: I love how we put those everywhere to murder birds. Birds,
4: yeah,
3: they're all cocky, flying around, defying gravity.
2: I don't know how much they provide, but I'm really not a fan.
3: The fans?
2: I think they're an eyesore.
3: Oh, they're awful.
2: Yeah.
3: I despise them. I just drove to, I was just in Chicago, and you know, you
4: up
3: see a lot
4: Iowa's
3: of them in
4: good.
3: Iowa. Yeah, yeah, Iowa's gorgeous, and then you just have these...
4: Well, let's
3: hideous
4: stop right there.
3: Things.
4: I was gorgeous.
3: Yeah,
4: okay,
5: I grew up
4: right
5: there, Austin, and you're a little off.
4: It's not gorgeous at all.
3: Dude, they're nice. I went to the Amana colonies, you know, saw how the Amish live. Very clean.
5: Did you put in an application with the Amish?
4: Did you flip off all the windmills away up there, you know, the turbines?
2: There's a certain point when you're heading eastbound on I-80 outside of Des Moines. You're thinking air raid is going down because suddenly you see all these red lights blinking.
3: Right.
2: Now.
3: Yeah.
4: At night, yeah.
2: You're surrounded by them. And, you know, it's a panorama of red lights going on, and it's all the top of wind turbines.
3: My favorite thing about
4: really
3: those is when they break, they can't, the only way to get rid of them, they just bury them in the earth.
4: Oh, because they're too big?
3: Yeah. There's nothing they can do with them.
4: Can you rent your land, like your parents, push? Could they rent their land out and for one of those things and get a lot of. A monthly paycheck?
3: Oh, yeah. Yeah,
2: I think that's what I would do.
4: I think that's
2: why they're out there.
4: Yeah.
2: Right. You know, I think...
4: Speaking of that, a tornado went right through Villisca, Iowa yesterday, home of Puss's parents.
2: confirmed.
4: They're okay, and the house is okay, right?
2: I don't know if it was a tornado.
5: No, it's not. It's not been confirmed by the National Weather Service.
4: 80 mile an hour straight line winds, though, right?
5: But Dad said the way some of that debris looked, there's no way that straight line winds.
2: But they got to get a meteorological forensic team in there, and they'll look over the circumstances and they'll
4: call
2: tell you
4: a tornado or not. Yeah. Wind damage is wind damage,
2: right?
5: But yeah,
2: they'll be able to tell you if it was an F1, F2, or whatever. They can determine all that. They're amazing.
4: F that, by the way.
2: Oh yeah. It was. Whatever it was.
4: That should be the highest level, and F that.
2: F that, because what kind of damage was on your property, and did anybody get hammered worse?
5: No, I mean, Mom and Dad, the house is okay, but pretty much everything else on the property, like every tree is broken in half, and there was a big barn that is now just, if anybody needs any barn wood for a crafty project,
4: I know
5: where there's a big pile.
4: Down. The barn went down?
5: Down. Yeah. Gone.
2: Yeah. Don't give that away. Your dad's going to be pissed.
3: Well, give me some. I'll get
2: that. Yeah,
3: I'll
2: people pay money for that.
5: Look, come over.
4: You had a lot of memories in that barn, didn't you, Push?
5: None. Yeah. None.
2: Are the horses?
5: We moved there when I was like a freshman in high school. So I only lived in that house for about 4 years.
4: Oh, I didn't know that.
3: That's where whenever he got angry, he would go and dance.
4: It's also
3: like
4: where
3: Kevin Bacon and Footloose.
4: That's also where he lost his virginity.
2: Yeah. On a bale of hay.
4: And it wasn't a woman.
2: Yeah.
5: But no, I mean, like all the outbuildings, most of them are half collapsed at least. You know, there's stuff strewn all over the property. I mean,
4: wow.
5: I'm heading there as soon as I get done here to go help saw up trees and stuff.
2: Cattle okay?
5: The cows are fine.
2: Horses are good.
5: They don't exist.
2: You didn't lose any crops.
4: Alpaca's good, right? Yeah, yeah.
2: This is where you play Puss's Farm and you say no farm.
5: Yeah.
2: Yeah.
5: No, the dog. That they've got one animal. It's the dog, and the dog was inside with them.
4: All right.
5: So, but
4: did they wear helmets in the basement? Like you talked about.
2: Did they have their helmets on?
5: I didn't ask.
4: Austin, people apparently supposed to put. I didn't know this either because little kids supposed to put helmets on them during tornadoes.
3: My wife has done that to my son several times. You know,
2: that's a
3: when
2: good
3: he was
2: idea.
3: Younger, and now he's like, "Yeah, Mom makes me wear a helmet." Not remember
2: cool.
3: that?
2: Yeah, but
3: I'm gonna risk my head. I'm like,
2: I'm looking at the, it's severe weather month.
4: All of our heads can collapse. By the way,
2: they tell you the same thing every year, and this year for the first time on the local news, I heard, if you have small children, put a bike helmet on their head. Right. And I thought, well, that's a pretty good idea. Why don't you tell the human?
4: I think we should have a football helmet.
2: Big humans get hurt too.
4: Right.
2: Why should they not wear helmets?
4: Everybody should wear a big football helmet all around the house.
3: Yeah. I feel like I can feel if it will really be a tornado in my bones. So most of the time, if in the middle of the night, if there's a warning, I sleep through it. And my wife's panicking, loading up the dogs, putting my son in a helmet. I'm like, I'm going to just wait this out. And I just sleep through it there in the basement hiding.
2: Because you've got the internal radar.
3: Yeah.
2: Yeah.
3: It is. It's happened.
2: And it's never failed you.
3: No, like if there's going to be a tornado like a week beforehand, I'll just wake up in the middle of the night and scream tornado and run down the hallway. And then eventually, like 7 days later, there will be a tornado.
2: You realize when your system fails you, the consequences
3: I'm gonna die.
2: Could be bad.
3: Yeah, but I'm usually just really.

0: So my niece was born and raised here. She moved to Phoenix for a while for college. Yeah. Met a guy.
1: She ain't afraid of him, right?
0: Well, but she met a guy down there, and he moved back here.
1: Oh.
0: And this is his first storm season. And apparently he was
1: freaking out.
0: Yeah, I was.
1: And we're totally the first year I was here.
0: I mean, we're all just standing on the porch going, yeah, that's a tornado. And he's, you know, down in the basement crying, I guess. Yeah. I don't know.
1: I don't blame him, man. You're not used to it.
0: We had to
1: sky assassins.
0: Well, we had to explain to him, get the weather app. And he's like, well, what's the weather? Oh, come on, man. Here's how you get the weather channel app.
1: Look at the radar. 88 and sunny, right?
0: Come on.
2: Where is he from that he never checks the weather app?
0: Phoenix.
2: Yeah. I mean, you'd think that you would want it. Yeah, it's hot.
1: Sunny, hot.
0: Right.
1: Sunny, hot.
0: Yeah, I mean, it kind of makes
1: sense.
0: And
1: a boob comes in once in a while, right, Todd?
3: Yeah. Once in a while, you got a flash flood.
1: But still, though, you can they'll let you know about that.
3: I think the most disastrous weather, in Arizona is probably a haboob. Those things are scary. Big old wall and dust coming at you.
2: Oh, yeah.
1: But they're so fun to say, man.
3: It is.
2: Yeah, I didn't realize they were called that.
1: Haboobs.
2: Right? Yeah. The boobs are coming.
3: It's a haboob warning.
1: All right.
3: Get it on your weather app.
1: Come on back. Austin Anderson with us. Hang on.
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2: Thunderstorms likely today, otherwise cloudy skies expected. Daytime highs approaching 74, west winds 10 to 15 miles per hour. Chance of thunderstorms tonight, lows dip down to about 44, partly cloudy skies. 74 tomorrow, partly cloudy. From the Weatherology Weather Center, I'm meteorologist Jennifer Wojcicki on Rock 95. Currently, it's 63 degrees.

0: We take your classic rock seriously. 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
2: Watching a video of a guy here. I'll retweet it. It's amazing. It's a dude. When he was 102 years old, he was standing in the back of a boat. It shows him here on a, like a, just a boat out the lake with his family. And he dove at 102. And he wanted to do it again 4 years later. It shows him diving off a boat at 106 years of age.
3: And never coming back.
2: No. And yeah, he just, and he people are out there waiting for him. But he actually dives in.
4: Scuba diving or, you know.
2: No, he's in a bathing suit, awesome. Jumps off the back of a boat at 106. And he dives.
4: Doing a cannonball?
2: Not a cannonball. No. A dive.
3: And what's his secret to longevity? Smoking?
2: I don't know.
3: I always feel like those are the guys.
2: I know. What is it?
3: He smokes like two packs a day.
2: He's
3: like,
2: yeah. He stood up on his own, a little bit of help, and then he dives into the pool. Into the lake.
3: Love that guy.
2: At 106.
5: And then I eat a pound of bacon.
3: Yeah, exactly. A pound of bacon and cigarettes.
2: Well, it's either one or the other. It's either a cigarette every day or a glass of whiskey every day or clean living. All it is genes.
3: Right.
4: Yes. Yeah. Did he get back into the boat? Did they show him?
2: No, they show a couple guys out there. They get him right away, and they probably bring him back up themselves. But,
3: all his bones are broken.
2: 106. People can't do that at 76.
3: Dude, people can't do that at 40.
2: Well, true.
3: I know people that would probably die if they did that.
2: So how about the guy that, he did two Rubik's Cube on a skydive?
5: Yeah.
2: Was he holding both of them? And once he got done with one, he just threw it off?
5: Yeah, I guess.
2: He had a pouch or something to put him in? Yeah.
5: Yeah, it was a tandem skydive, right. and in one skydive, he completed...
4: Oh, yeah,
5: and
4: then you just hand it to the other guy.
5: He completed two Rubik's Cubes.
4: And you probably carry your Rubik's Cube pouch. Well,
2: those experts are pretty quick.
5: Those are loaded cubes.
4: Oh, yeah. You see the
2: guys who are... They do it in 30 seconds or 10 seconds.
4: They do it quicker than that.
2: Yeah. So I don't think it's even a big deal, do you?
3: He just moved the stickers around. I don't trust that guy.
2: In the air.
3: Yeah.
2: He's moving the stickers around.
4: Like, how long did he have when they were diving?
5: Well, I mean, I don't know. How long does...
4: I don't know.
5: How long does free fall last in a tandem dive?
4: I don't know.
2: I don't think so. Now I think about it, it's not even that big a deal.
4: It would depend upon the altitude that you jumped from, and it would depend upon at what point you pulled the chute. Because when you pull the chute, you'll go faster.
2: If you get one of those nerds that can do that within 10 seconds, they could do it. You'd barely out of the plane, you'd be done with them.
5: In a tandem skydive, the free fall generally lasts between 45 and 60 seconds.
3: Dang.
5: Jumping from a standard altitude of 13,500 to 14,000 feet, during which you reach a terminal velocity of roughly 120 miles an hour.
4: But that's just the free fall. Then there's the rest of the float down.
5: It looked like he was doing it in free fall before they deployed the canopy.
4: Oh, okay.
2: That would make sense.
4: That would be a little more difficult.
2: He drops one, hits somebody in the head.
5: A Rubik's Cube falling from 13,000 feet just kills some dude.
2: It would kill somebody.
5: I dropped it.
3: He gets really into it and just falls to the earth and dies.
4: If he was a world record holder, he could do it like 100 times.
2: I think it's not even a big deal.
4: 2.76 seconds is the world record.
2: I know. I've seen people do that. Just
5: but how is that? How?
2: I don't get it. It's just dumb.
4: I don't know.
2: They look at it.
4: Yeah. My brain is
5: My hands don't even move that
4: My fast. Brain is not wired that way. I've seen Tyler get like one side.
2: I used to amaze the guys in the studio because I could do one side.
4: Yeah, it was like, wow.
2: And I still can, by the way.
3: I like that. Tyler's check this out. Like, he's a god.
2: I could do one side. And to this day, they were amazed I could do that.
4: And I'm sure you can get on YouTube and have some guy give you a tutorial. And then
2: there's ways to do it that way.
5: Well, there's websites where you can punch in what your Rubik's Cube looks like right now.
4: And they'll give you
5: the moves to complete it.
4: Oh, so step by step, they walk you right through it. Well, that's not really how it's supposed to be, is it?
2: That's
5: for the record, Austin, that when he did that one side, that is the only time we've looked at Tyler and went, oh my god, you're the smart one.
2: I am.
3: The respect is still there to this day.
2: It comes easy to me too, doing one side. I don't know why. Maybe I don't know.
4: Why can't you get the others?
2: I don't even try to. Because if I try to get the others, my one side would mess up.
4: Yeah, you're just going to be disappointed.
5: Ain't that the bitch of it?
3: That's what I was thinking the whole time.
2: I can't do the whole thing. I figured out how to do one side. And to me, that was amazing.
3: Yeah. I'm still, you know, tormented over the fact that I cannot beat the peg game at Cracker Barrel.
2: Oh, you still can't, really?
3: No, I've never. One time I was so into it, I was like trying. I didn't. Yeah. My food got cold.
2: Yeah.
3: I was just into it. I would have died if I jumped out of a plane doing that.
2: Doing the pegboard.
3: Yeah.
2: He's jumped out. He's going to try to do one pegboard from the Cracker Barrel on the way out. That'd be the funny bit. To make fun of this Rubik's Cube guy, you do the pegboard.
4: That's
2: we'll
4: just
2: send you up somewhere else.
4: Like a bunch of golf tees in a triangle, right?
2: Are you
4: jumping over people?
3: Yeah, you gotta jump, you try to eliminate them all.
4: And then you try to be what, the last man standing?
3: Yeah, the last peg.
4: How many teams?
3: I think it's just yourself. You play against yourself.
2: You play against yourself.
3: At least that's what I did.
2: Because you're bored.
5: I thought this was like the pegboard on the wall in PE where you had to climb up and climb over and then back down.
3: I just I got so frustrated. I just threw it off the table and screamed, "This place is racist." And I left.
5: Says the white guy.
2: This place is racist because I can't do the pegboard. And they were just confused when you ran out, right? Why do you say we're racist?
5: I have to assume that many places.
2: Oh, Cracker Barrel. I get it, right.
5: I have to assume many places that Austin leaves, he leaves and they go, "What was that guy?
2: What was that about?
5: What was that guy about? What was his deal?"
2: I think that's an Austin Anderson guy. He said he called us racist. We just gave him a pegboard and some eggs.
4: Right. Yeah. And we changed the logo back for him, for Christ's sake.
3: Yeah.
4: What more do you want?
2: Oh, that's right.
4: Remember when we were all mad?
2: Yeah.
4: About the Cracker Barrel logo?
2: Yeah.
4: I was so mad.
2: Yeah.
3: Dude, I got...
2: Don't even get me started, man.
3: I witnessed something really funny when I was at my son's track meet a few weeks ago. There's a couple...
4: events does he do?
3: He does 100, 200, 400
4: oh,
3: long
4: fast.
3: Jumps. Yeah, he's fast.
2: So he's not
3: fast and tall.
2: Like
3: he's taller than me now.
2: Wow.
3: Oh, he's tall. He has a six-pack.
2: Wow.
5: Just like the family tradition.
3: Yeah.
2: Yeah,
3: just like the family tradition. And now he's like, "You're so short."
2: Does your wife have brothers that are taller than you?
3: I have grandparents.
2: They're taller than you?
3: Yeah, they're 6 foot.
4: Were you fast as a kid?
3: Me?
4: Yeah.
3: Hell no.
2: Okay. He's a fat kid,
5: he said.
2: He's
5: a fat kid.
3: I an inhaler. I don't know how this is going on here, but yeah, he's 5'11 now, and he's like, "I just don't get it. You're just short and stocky, and I'm so tall and lean." I'm like, "I will break you back over my knee. Like, I will."
4: But I think speed is one of those things that really depends on genetics.
3: Yeah.
4: Yeah, I mean, you can train.
3: Well, here's the thing.
2: You're faster than you're not at a certain age, right, Todd?
4: Yeah.
3: Like, my dad was fast, all-state pole vaulter.
2: Okay. So it just skipped the generation.
3: Yeah.
2: You became just a comic slug and everybody else was athletic.
3: I did play football, but I fractured my spine in ninth grade before I got to a game because I got clipped in the back.
2: Oh,
3: I had to wear a back brace and then I was in pain for the rest of my
4: life.
3: And
4: if you recall a few years ago, P90X, Austin.
2: Yeah, you were ripped, man. Yeah.
3: Well, here's the thing. I'm training right now. I ran the half marathon last year. I'm going to try to run the full this year.
5: Running is dumb.
3: I like it.
2: What'd you witness at the track meet?
3: Oh, yes, that. there was like three black people and this white woman, and they were talking about where they wanted to eat.
2: Right.
3: And one of this black woman goes, "Oh, look, we should go to Crack Barrel." And the white woman goes, "That place is racist."
2: Oh, the white chick.
3: Yeah, the black lady goes, "What are you talking about?" It was so awkward.
2: It is awkward.
3: She's trying to stick up for her. They're like, "We love the Cracker Barrel."
2: Yeah.
3: We're going there.
2: It's called Cracker because it's a cracker, not because of white people.
3: But
2: and it's got good, thick breakfast.
3: Dude, it's a great place. They used to have a real fire and stuff.
2: Yeah.
3: They probably got rid of that because of the wokes,
2: That's the reason. Right? That's the reason.
4: We want...
2: It's where old people go to eat, man.
4: Yeah.
2: My dad loved Cracker Barrel.
3: Oh, yeah.
5: Never once had Cracker Barrel.
2: Yeah. Well, you want a thick breakfast.
3: You want to eat
2: about
3: like a king.
2: Thick.
4: Right. We don't want woke.
3: You
4: want
3: to eat like a farmer in overalls that are tight?
4: We want you slipping.
2: You don't think your cholesterol think your cholesterol is thick enough, puss? Go to Cracker Barrel. So you can't handle the pegboard. Okay.
4: Yeah.
2: I don't know if I ever wanted that either. I don't think I've been in Cracker Barrel in years. So.
4: And Cracker Barrel has a documented history of systemic racial discrimination.
2: Oh, I didn't know that. Yeah.
4: Yeah, okay. The chain was investigated by the department and hit with a landmark NAACP lawsuit.
2: Right.
4: Exposing practices of segregating black customers.
3: What year are we talking? How long was it?
4: 2000.
3: Oh, wow,
2: What year are we talking?
5: Not when it was acceptable.
2: 62
3: Y2K?
2: Was acceptable, right?
3: You're telling me this happened in Y2K?
2: Well, maybe when you said, I'm out of here and this place is racist, you were right then.
4: We'll go back to 1991. Cracker Barrel implemented an infamous corporate policy to fire employees who did not follow normal heterosexual values.
2: Oh.
4: This led to national protests, and then they finally changed their mind about it.
2: Yeah, gay people like breakfast, too. You know.
3: That's because the gay guy that hired someone wanted that guy to be gay, and he didn't want to, so he fired him.
2: Yeah, that's true.
3: That's usually how it works.
2: It's somebody in the closet made that policy.
4: It's all projection. Exactly. Yeah.
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4: Top of my notes today, I had written Autism Anderson. So I have to correct.
5: we've graduated from other Texas names?
4: Yeah, I guess we have.
6: What'd you say it was? I thought you said autism.
4: Yeah, I did. That's how I wrote it down.
6: Autistic Anderson. That's pretty.
4: But the notes say autism, and then, right. And then I corrected it when I looked at it. I was just writing without thinking.
6: I was looking at a clip of a movie Austin was in last night in 2008. It's called Trunked, and Michelle was in it too. But Austin plays one of three guys. On a, it was the old, they killed a hooker on a bachelor party night.
4: Oh, one of those.
6: Yeah, because I was talking about the one, we're talking about dark comedies, and I brought up the fact, one of my favorite ones is the Jeremy Piven hooker one. With the
5: Very Daniels. Bad Things?
6: Yeah, yeah, Daniel Stern, Jeremy Piven. I watched a trailer for that last night, and Michelle had never seen it, and it was, one of them was, and I forgot that, since at the time, the two biggest stars were Cameron Diaz and...
5: Christian Slater,
6: and that's how it's advertised. But you forget, Jeremy Piven's in it, and then Jon Favreau's in it, and Daniel Stern's in it, another actor you don't really recognize, but he's not as famous as the rest of people I mentioned. But that movie came out, and she said, I was in a movie like that too, but it was called Trunked. It was an independent thing. But in 2008, Babyface Austin playing a dude. And it looked pretty good. They'll have to give it a shot.
4: The other good.
6: I'll ask him when he gets in here, man.
4: Accidentally Killing Hooker Story.
6: Yeah.
4: It was a movie late 90s called Stag.
6: Yeah, that was, I think that was an HBO movie, I believe.
4: You might be right.
6: I think it was. And that was a good one too. Yeah. I forget who was in that.
4: Kevin Dillon and Andrew McCarthy were in it.
6: Oh, yeah.
4: John Hansen.
6: But I remember going into, what was the one?
4: Very Bad Things.
6: Yeah. Knowing it was a dark comedy in the theater. It was 1998. I'm in the theater. Am I allowed to be in the movie in 1998, Todd?
4: I got to check on that.
5: I mean, you might have been two, but okay. Yeah, we went to the movie.
6: Yeah, my parents took me in 1998
4: to
6: a movie.
4: Dad took Very Bad Things.
5: Let's go with that.
6: Yeah, we'll just do that. But I remember knowing it was a dark comedy, and like the 100 or so people in the crowd didn't know. So almost immediately a hooker gets killed. I'm not going to blow this movie for people because I really want dudes, especially dudes, to go out and check it out. I started laughing. And nobody, like, laughed. And I'm thinking, this is a dark comedy, guys. You don't know that? And even as it got, you know, you saw it, Todd, it gets worse and worse.
4: Oh, yeah.
6: But it's always based in just over-the-top crap, not a scary kind of thing, you know? Not like you're worried for people. It's just brutal.
4: And you can rent it from Amazon Prime for $3.99.
6: What's it on? Okay, cool. All right.
5: Jeremy Piven is also in one of the other dark comedies that you recommended to me that and got me in trouble.
6: I know, but you liked it.
5: I did.
6: But it's brutal.
5: But it's not one to watch with the wife.
6: What was it called?
5: It's called I Melt With You.
6: Yes.
5: Thomas Jane, Jeremy Piven, Rob Lowe. Then some other dude that you don't recognize, but... Holy God, does it end terribly.
6: It's darker than the other one because it involves those guys being in trouble. Yeah, it involves middle-aged men. Yeah, it's brutal.
5: It's more dark than comedy.
6: Yeah, it is. It is, Puss. That's just a dark movie.
5: It really was.
6: Right.
5: But that was the night. And that movie came out in 2011.
6: Yeah.
5: And it was that night that we watched that movie, and then she looked at me after it was over and said, don't ever show me anything that Tyler said is good ever again.
6: Well, you liked it.
5: I did. But for 15 years, if I bring up a movie or a show, I said, well, Tyler said it was good. She was like, I'm out. F that guy.
6: It's brutal, man.
5: It is. I
6: melt with you.
5: I mean, watch it.
6: Well, they're all really famous people, too. That's one of the reasons I picked it up. I mean, Thomas Jane was hot at the time. We love that dude.
5: He was Hung was right about that same time.
4: Hung, that's right.
6: Of course, Rob Lowe and Jeremy Piven, if they're in a movie, I'm going to watch it, you know?
5: Yeah. I mean, yeah. I'm recommending the movie to people, but understand that it's much more dark than comedy.
6: Yeah. Now, that being said, the other night we rented something and it was not good. I think Nick told me it was going to be good, but it was not good. And of course, everybody loves Paul Rudd. Paul Rudd and it's called Friendship. Not good. it tries to be a dark comedy, but it's, you know, they forgot the comedy part.
5: Oh, yeah. Oh. It's that Tim Robinson guy, and Nick really loves that guy, and I just, he misses me.
6: Yeah.
4: And Paul Rudd is a Chief fan, so that's probably why he likes Paul Rudd.
6: Yeah, I love Paul Rudd, too. No, Nick loves the other dude a lot.
5: Yeah, he does.
6: Yeah.
5: Tim Robinson.
6: I can take or leave that guy, but you see what they're trying to do, but we turned it off, and very rarely do I turn a movie off, thinking, this is bad, you know.
4: The Stag movie I mentioned is free on Tubi, if you got that.
5: I think you can just get that.
6: It must not have been an HBO movie, Todd, or it'd be still be on HBO. Okay. Tubi is free. That's just an app.
4: Now, if you're looking for something that's the right balance of dark and comedy, the Bob Odenkirk movie.
5: I still got to watch that.
6: The one I promised him we'd watch.
4: I did.
6: Dude, you got to watch this. That was so funny when you said that to us.
4: It's called Normal, and the cost, I think it was $20 to rent.
6: Okay.
4: But it was worth it.
6: I would check it out.
4: It's what you would expect from the makers of John Wick.
6: Right. Okay, that kind of... Oh, the Wick guys made that?
4: Oh, yeah. It's just over the top, funny violence. But there's a good story to it, too.
6: All right. Autistic Anderson will be on the show with us later on. That's going to stick now. Yeah.
4: I'd like to go with cities in Texas.
6: Yeah.
4: We'll call him Corpus Christi.
6: What did I call him?
5: You called him Houston.
4: Houston Anderson.
6: Yeah, well, because it's Houston Alexander, the A.
4: Yep.
5: The aneurysm.
6: The aneurysm kicking in at the same time, exactly.
4: And a lot of big cities in Dallas are first names of people.
6: Nobody's named Sand, though, after Antonio. I guess Antonio's a name.
4: Antonio, and you could call him Saint.
6: Yeah, there's San Antonio.
4: There's Austin. I have a friend named Dallas.
6: Right.
5: Yeah. Houston works.
6: Corpus is not really a name.
4: Lubbock. You know? I got a couple of buddies named Lubbock.
6: That's a dumb name, man.
5: I know a girl named Fort Worth.
4: Yeah.
5: It's crazy.
4: And Waco. One of my buddies is named Waco.
6: Yeah, that's a bad name, too. That's just a dumb name. All those names are really dumb, for that matter.
4: Yeah, but there's some cities. Let's just go with some cities are okay. In fact, you could go through every state, I think, and pick out some good first names.
6: Nick is halfway through his weekend. I saw they had their rehearsal dinner last night. I'm anxious to see how that went. I'm anxious to see.
4: The tradition where the father of the bride? No, it's the father of the groom that springs for the rehearsal dinner.
6: Right? That's the old tradition, right? Which I'm sure they did that. And Nick said it sounded like they're still doing the old school stuff, you know. But no, he did say something like it was just him just paying. It'd be a scaled down wedding. That was it. That's what he said.
4: Yeah, I wish they'd gone not old school.
6: Yeah, well, yeah.
4: When I was paying for the rehearsal dinner.
5: You know, recently, we just hit our anniversary here a few weeks ago, and my wife actually said, like, you know, if we had to do it all over again, I'd do a bunch of things differently and not. She's like, if I had to do it over again, the ring, get a cubic zirconia. Forget it. Who cares? You know?
6: You're right. It looks the same.
5: You know,
6: or
5: a lab diamond or whatever they have,
6: lab
5: diamonds,
6: right.
4: And how long down the list did she go before the groom? I might have switched that guy out, too.
5: I think
6: it's funny because apparently my daughter has a lab diamond and only people that cared were like the older women in her office. I mean, the young people don't care because it is a diamond.
5: Yeah.
6: It's just grown in a lab. They can do it now in a lab. And she compared what it would have cost to what the lab diamond was not cheap, but it was also the real diamond would have been like so much more, a lot more. And the younger people are realizing. And also there's a ethics thing about it, too. Because the other diamonds are blood diamonds.
4: Oh, the blood diamonds.
6: Yeah, so the younger generation, which I think is great, especially for younger guys, they're going to pay less money.
5: And lab diamonds. Significantly less than natural diamonds, usually running 70 to 90% cheaper for identical visual and chemical qualities.
6: Right, they're diamonds.
5: A 1-carat lab diamond costs typically between $300 and $1,500, a natural equivalent $4,000 to $10,000.
6: Yeah, I looked at it, like I said, it's the first time I saw it in person last weekend. And it's a nice rock, and I didn't know, she told me it was a lab. And she said the only people that were weird about it were like old people in her office. I said, they're old. They're battle axes. Realize.
5: If this is all true, for what I spent on her ring, you know, many years ago, I could have gotten her like a 3-carat lab diamond at this point.
6: And it's a diamond.
5: Just a rock on her finger.
6: It just wasn't found, you know, over millions of years somewhere.
5: Right.
6: But with the new technology, they can make them.
4: Now,
6: the
4: other ones are still going to be. Nobody's going by the set aside 3 months of your salary crap.
6: You don't hear that much, do you? Anymore?
4: Are they?
6: I don't know. I haven't watched the jewelry commercial where they say that at all recently.
5: Yeah.
6: Women have to pay attention to that, you know, more than guys. Guys, well, guys do have to pay attention to it because it's their salary, right?
5: She got a much bigger diamond than she would have had she not been working at that jewelry store at the time.
6: Yeah, you got a deal. That's right.
5: I got to use her employee discount because I was buying it for her.
6: Right.
5: So that thing would have been half the size if I'd been paying full price.
6: Yeah. All right, come on back.
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22: Overcast skies today with storms likely. Daytime highs approaching 74. Northwesterly winds 10 to 15 miles per hour. Partly cloudy tonight. Chance for storms. Lows dip down to about 44. Highs level off around 74. Tomorrow, a mix of clouds and sun. From the Weatherology Weather Center, I'm meteorologist Jennifer Wojcicki on Rock 95. Currently 66.
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1: 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We do loud. Todd and Tyler on classic rock that really rocks. Rock 95. 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
2: All right, if there's any finance bros listening, I want them to check in. First, I'll give you a minute to put your fleece vest on.
3: It's pretty early for them. Probably drank less.
2: No. They're up now because there's the initial public offering
3: of SpaceX.
2: Yeah.
3: And my son's getting into stocks. He's really interested in that kind of stuff.
2: If it goes well, Elon Musk could become the world's first trillionaire.
3: Unnecessary.
4: We need that.
3: We don't need billionaires.
2: And then I read an article the other day about putting a trillion into context, because most people think, there's a million, there's a billion,
3: right,
2: and then there's a trillion. You know, and a billion is somewhere between a million and a trillion. Well, no, not by a long shot.
3: So, once again, a billion is 100 millions, right?
2: No, that'd be 100 billion. A billion is 1,000 billion.
3: Yeah. 1,000, no. A billion is what? 1,000 millions.
2: Yes.
3: Got it.
4: Yeah. Right. And a trillion is 1,000 billions.
2: And to put that in the context of seconds.
3: Wow.
2: 1 billion seconds ago was 1994. 1 trillion seconds ago was 31,709 years ago.
3: Yeah, that's the ones I like.
2: So figure out,
3: we can relate to that, right?
2: Your year. Oh, and then they also did the stack the pennies thing.
3: Mm-hmm.
2: If you took, I don't know how many pennies it would take.
3: My brain's starting to smoke right now.
2: 250,000 pennies is stacked on top of each other,
3: but
2: equals the height of the Empire State Building.
3: 200 how many?
2: 250,000.
3: Thousand. I mean, I thought it'd be more than that.
4: Yeah.
3: And, you know, really, because it's the height. They don't go that high.
2: 100 million
3: pennies.
2: Plus,
3: they'd fall down after about 15 or so.
2: Yeah. 100 million pennies lined up along Interstate 95 will take you from New York City to Cape Canaveral, Florida. 1 trillion pennies will take you to the moon and back 3 times. The moon is about 250,000 miles away. That's a guess.
3: Nobody needs it. That's unbelievably.
2: It's unfathomable. No one can grasp that.
3: Right.
2: No. And no one
3: and
2: needs.
3: He uses that money to be a complete douchebag.
2: Yeah, you know? A lot of billionaires really aren't that philanthropic.
3: No, they're not.
2: There's some that are. But a lot of them aren't.
3: Right. And they don't need to be billionaires either. And unfortunately, $35,000 a year employees say, yeah, we need billionaires. No. You're getting screwed.
2: The moon is 238,900 miles away.
3: Yeah, it's only about a mile away.
2: Yeah,
3: according to some people. According to idiots, right? That makes a difference. The time and the like I said, the distance. But even the time is easier for me to comprehend. But laying down pennies and down a road,
2: right,
3: the whole way to Florida, that would take a while.
2: Nobody does that.
3: Nobody does that. Right.
2: I can't relate. I think.
3: And then a stacked pennies to the moon and back. I have no idea what that means.
2: Right. But the time thing gives you a little better context.
3: Yeah, you could actually can conceive that. Yeah. But if I just start putting pennies, and they ran out of pennies too. We're done with pennies, right?
4: Yeah, we just stopped making them. They're still out there.
3: Oh, that's right. They said that's another stat that's kind of weird. How many pennies are still out there?
4: Oh, it's like
3: in drawers and socks.
4: 50 billion or something.
3: Yeah. That's something we can't even relate to. Do we have enough pennies to go to the moon and back? Is there enough pennies to lay down from Cape Canaveral to New York City?
2: No, you need 600 billion pennies.
3: Yeah,
4: it says there's approximately 114 billion pennies, they think, in circulation.
3: So we can't even do this bit, you know? We can't even start stacking them to the moon and back. It's not possible.
2: No, we don't have enough pennies.
3: We can't even go to Florida with the pennies.
2: Oh, yeah.
3: We do?
2: A billion pennies gets you from New York to North Florida.
3: And how many pennies are out there, Puss?
4: 114 billion.
3: Okay, we got plenty for that.
2: Yeah.
3: Okay, we probably go across the country.
4: I was just trying to think about stacking them on top of each other to make, you know, the world or the Empire State Building, was it?
3: That one's weird. I don't understand that.
4: Plus, they'd fall over all the time.
2: Yeah.
4: You know,
2: yeah,
4: how do you keep them stacking?
3: I don't know.
2: You'd have to get some kind of tube, some kind of tape.
3: After about 10 feet, maybe about 4 or 5 feet, they're going to fall over.
2: Stable tube.
3: Before that, right?
4: Yeah.
2: And just drop them into the tube.
3: Well, if a story, what is it? How big is the Empire State Building? 211 floors, something like that. I don't know. I'm just.
4: If you're right on that,
3: I don't think I am right at all. I just spitballed that.
4: 102 floors.
3: All right. Okay. Yeah.
2: It's 1,454.
3: So a floor is basically 10 feet high, maybe.
2: Yeah.
4: Ish.
3: So how many pennies are 10 feet high? I still think 250,000 pennies is not high enough to go to the Empire State Building. Somebody's waking up this morning and their brain is frying, including ours, because we're talking about it. Yeah. Ask AI, I don't know.
2: The Wall Street Journal guy that wrote this article says it would take 259,000 pennies stacked on top of each other to reach 1,454 feet.
4: If you wanted to go 10 feet high, you'd need a little under 2,000 pennies.
3: Yeah. So for some, I don't know why that one seems like it needs more, doesn't it? Yeah,
2: it does.
3: Pennies, yeah.
2: But 2,000 is a lot of pennies.
3: I guess they add up, you know.
2: Yeah.
3: These 10 of them are only 10 cents.
2: Look at your room. Most rooms have about an 8-foot ceiling.
3: Yeah, 8 to 10, somewhere in there.
4: Right. But then you can, and then you can also switch it and go, if you lay pennies end to end, how far you will go.
2: Well, that's
4: a whole nother thing.
3: Well, that's down to New York. That was a Cape Canaveral one. What, end to end?
4: Was that end to end, or was that stacked?
3: No, that was end to end.
4: Oh, okay.
3: You mean stacked and turned over?
4: Right.
3: It's just dumb. Yeah.
4: Are you that, or we are?
3: Yeah. Well, that too.
4: I'm willing to entertain that possibility.
3: Goes, that goes to that thing that one in three people are afraid to even look at their, and I totally get this, but mine is not so much the bank account, it's the credit cards, you know.
2: Oh, yeah.
3: One in three people avoid looking at bank accounts and credit cards. Well, we'll just add credit cards.
2: I am them.
3: I am them, too.
2: But when it comes to the credit cards, you know, I kind of handle that, so I got to look at that. And,
3: But looking at it sucks, too.
2: None of it, it all gives me anxiety.
3: Me, too.
2: I get mad every time I see it.
3: Me, too.
4: Well, you're
3: I've avoided
4: that. Right there.
3: Since this whole bit, you know, with the whole bit. Since I'm doing this divorce bit for the show.
4: really leaned in. Appreciate the dedication.
3: I'm talking to people that are going through this, and it's no matter how much money you think you have, you don't have it when they get divorced. It's expensive, and I've talked to a ton of guys about this over the past couple of years, and that have reached out to me, blah blah blah. So they're all in the same boat. Most people are in the same boat, and when it comes to divorce, so you lose a lot of money. So then you're right. So now I start looking. I get anxiety looking at stuff. I do, Todd, and I've avoided looking at stuff for like 2-3 weeks ahead of time. I think I haven't looked at that thing in 3 weeks or 4 weeks, you know.
2: We have a lot
3: until another paycheck comes around.
2: Spousal support conversation the past few days.
3: Exactly, right.
2: And
3: right.
2: You don't do that. You just did the lump sum, right?
3: No. I got something a month.
2: Oh, you do?
3: I got something a month.
2: Oh, but yay.
3: It goes away at the end. Yeah.
4: Oh, yay.
3: Yeah.
2: Wow.
3: Yeah. It's not as, I'll tell you off the air what that is.
2: Yeah, okay. But, I'm curious.
4: The part of this survey that surprised me, it's not as much looking at the banks, but where people are banking.
3: Yeah.
4: It says that 34% of people under 45 are using a digital only bank. You know, like the online banks that you see advertised.
3: Okay, I didn't know.
4: Like
3: that.
4: They don't have a brick and mortar bank that they can go to.
2: Well, you can do everything electronically now.
4: Yeah, you can.
3: But you still go, a lot of times you go into banks to inquire about getting loans and sit down with people. That still exists.
2: A bank, we were co-signing a mortgage.
3: Right.
4: Yeah, I mean, I can't remember the last time I walked into my bank.
3: No, I had to get a bank. I have a bank account. I got a bank account in Omaha. I got a bank account here. My buddy owns a bank in Omaha, so I'm still with him. And I got a bank here, too, because I had to do some stuff. But you're right. When you walk into those places, boy, that sucks. But you still stand in line with a bunch of 75-year-old guys. I had to go there to drop some off maybe 6 months ago. And there was about five guys in line, all about 70 years old.
4: You know? Oh, no. I went into the bank to when we sold a car last year.
3: Right.
4: And I had a check that had, you know, it was a decent-sized check. And I needed to cash it to make sure that I could go buy the next car.
3: Got it.
4: And it was a whole deal to try to get cash, to get that much cash for the check. And
3: it is.
4: Hold on. I got to be this. And then, okay, we're going to be here a while.
3: So, one in three people avoid looking at checking accounts. And
2: Christy goes to the bank every once in a while. Because she's a dog food influencer. So she gets a check from the dog food company every once in a while.
4: Oh, nice.
3: You can actually just take a picture of those and deposit those.
4: Yeah.
2: Oh, can you?
3: Yeah.
4: Oh, yeah, through the app.
3: I do it all the time. Yeah, yeah. Because it's tough for me to drive through Omaha. If I get a check sent to me, which is something to have a drive-through. Yeah.
4: Well, Nick said he used to do that when he would get paid before a gig that he knew would be very questionable.
3: He'd deposit it right away.
2: Yeah.
4: Right.
3: He'd take the picture. You know, you hold it steady. You deposit it. It's confirmed, and they can't yank it then, man.
2: Yeah. Good idea.
3: Yeah. That's when he used to do comedy, right?
4: Right.
3: All right,
4: he quit
3: that. Austin Anderson didn't quit doing comedy. He's pretty good at it, too, by the way. Sorry, Nick, I'm joking. Yeah. But Austin will be in the studio with us a little later on this morning.
4: 47% of people in this survey said they keep less than $5,000 in all of their bank accounts combined.
3: Of course.
4: Only 11% said they had more than $100,000. And 36% of couples say they don't have a joint bank account with their partner.
2: Yeah, we cheer on the billionaires.
3: Yeah, yeah.
2: Most people are paycheck away.
3: Yes.
2: From, you know, going sleeping under an underpass.
3: I don't vote for them.
2: Yeah. I don't get it.
3: I don't get it either. Yeah. And it's not because they think they're going to be billionaires. I don't think that. I think they think that, well, it's...

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14: Overcast skies today with storms likely. Daytime highs approaching 74. Northwesterly winds 10 to 15 miles per hour. Partly cloudy tonight. Chance for storms. Lows dip down to about 44. Highs level off around 74. Tomorrow, a mix of clouds and sun. From the Weatherology Weather Center, I'm meteorologist Jennifer Wojcicki on Rock 95. Currently 66.
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1: Sex, drugs, rock and roll, and general jackassery. 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
2: All right. Things that humans still do better than AI. Number one is morning radio. All right. No, it's not.
3: I mean, it's on the list.
2: I'll get into that a little later on. Empathy is the main one, the first one, too. Interpreting body language, reading between the lines, to decipher what's explicitly communicated skills, you know, all this kind of stuff, which is true. I mean, this woman, this article says something about a nurse being, the nurse they had to deal with was really empathetic. I mean, you know, some bedside manners are different for certain people, but in general, empathy in any situation is a human can do, but AI can't. Yeah, AI doesn't care.
3: And don't they call the, like, they say soft skills or durable skills are the things that they kind of overarch term these?
2: Right. Nurturing relationships, building strong personal ties with colleagues, clients, and stakeholders remain a prized skill that experts say artificial intelligence models have difficulty replicating. And that's probably true in my daughter's job. She's a copywriter for a big company, and they encourage them to use AI, but they also are on the phone with clients finding out what they want in their copy, what they want to, and so there's a lot more of that. And I didn't, that's why I told him, I said, are you worried about your job? She said, no, they actually encourage us to use it, but she's on the phone nurturing relationships with all these clients.
4: How do you know the AI bots aren't getting together for some team building activities?
3: Man, I hope that they put the AI bots in a room and give them a box full of blocks and make them build something like they did to us years ago.
2: Yeah.
3: Because they need to understand what hell that is, too.
2: Yeah, that was brutally dumb.
3: Yeah. I'm still mad at you, Todd.
2: That was your old company, though, right?
3: Yeah. I'm still mad at Todd.
2: Todd bailed on that, right?
3: Yeah, he had physical therapy that day.
4: What did you do?
3: They made us,
2: team up and build blocks.
4: Oh, no.
3: Yeah, like kids' blocks. Like
2: first of all, it wasn't just the salespeople and the white shirts. It was all the talent in there, and that was just a bunch of jackasses.
3: Well, and that was when we were all TV together, too, so there were TV people in there.
2: TV people were in there, right.
3: And it was after the show. It was like 10:30, and we were all burned out and angry, and oh, God, it was...
4: Did I really go to physical therapy?
3: No.
2: Probably not.
3: No.
4: Just making that up.
3: You used that physical therapy bit more than once after the light blew.
2: It was just a happy ending.
4: I did do a lot of physical therapy, and there was a year where...
2: Yeah, but you lied that day.
3: Yeah, you were lying through your teeth that day.
2: You lied that day.
3: You told us you were lying through your teeth. I'm like, you son of a bitch.
2: It's like that time I left the meeting when Puss was in about computers when I said I had to go pee and I didn't come back.
3: You didn't.
2: I was driving down the highway and I get a text from Puss. I take it you're not coming back. So, nah. Yeah. I literally said, I got to go pee.
3: You did.
2: And walked out and then left.
3: And then like 15 minutes later, I'm like, you effing left, didn't you? Like, yeah, I did.
2: You just left.
3: You son of a bitch. It was a 2-hour long meeting.
2: And I was there maybe 20 minutes. I think, oh, this is not going to
3: work. Half hour tops.
2: This is not going to work. I just left. Nobody even said anything to me either, except for you.
3: Yeah.
2: But none of the bosses, nobody said anything.
3: Because I was pissed.
2: But didn't somebody say, hey, is Tyler coming back?
3: No.
2: Oh, yeah. Because they knew better, right?
3: Well, and the meeting ran smoother without you.
2: Yeah, probably. They probably didn't see my bored face over there or just tired, you know.
3: No, but I mean, the day with that blocks, I mean, I really considered just bashing my own skull in.
2: Yeah. Unfortunately, we're talking to people that still have those kind of team-building things in offices.
3: You know? Oh, yeah. God.
2: And I get maybe a field day, not running track outside, but, you know, like, I don't know, you've seen that, because at least those office workers, they get out of working that day.
3: But right.
2: I think they find that as a fun thing.
3: Perfect example.
2: Everybody had to be at the golf tournament, the whole staff, our golf tournament last Friday. And that was a day out of the office.
4: Yeah.
2: And they proved it. They all got hammered.
4: Day to run up the bar tab.
2: That's
3: what we are.
2: And good for them. I'm glad they all got hammered.
3: I still think
2: they were out of the office. All the salespeople and the staff that works in this radius cluster, they all worked their ass off. They deserve to go get hammered at our golf tournament.
4: Right.
2: And they did.
4: That day, we were a team.
2: Yes.
3: Yeah, but I still think those out-of-office things, it really depends on what the activity is.
2: True.
3: You know?
2: True.
3: I think there's still some things where you could be out of the office and it would still seem like a day of hell.
2: True.
3: You know?
2: Yeah.
3: We're going to go out and play paintball or something? Cool.
2: One of the old companies, Jim had to, Jim Sucks had to fly somewhere.
3: Yeah, like Ohio?
2: In Ohio, and it was like out, and they did hiking.
3: Like ropes courses or
2: rope
3: something?
2: Rope courses, yeah. And things like that, yeah.
3: Oh, God.
2: Yeah, they got a free trip. Yeah.
4: Jim get to go to the gun range?
2: No, I think it was Jim and I think our old engineer were a team and some rope thing. I don't know, Jim. I remember Jim coming back. Yeah, that was the old company. Critical thinking. Artificial intelligence models collect information and produce responses, but can generate inaccuracy. So it's important for second guess its output.
4: Yeah, a lot of humans need to work on that, too.
2: Critical thinking, right? Mm.
4: Yeah.
2: Oh, yeah. We just talked about that the last break.
4: Anymore,
2: yeah.
4: you just can't believe anything you see on the internet.
3: You gotta
4: verify.
2: Right.
3: Skeptical. Be skeptical of almost
2: everything. You have to have a cognition and a critical thinking and the subject matter expertise to make it sense, make sense, and know when it's wrong. You have to check your facts. And AI is pretty good about it. I guess they're not as good as we are, obviously. This is one thing.
4: Don't they use an AI program for fact checking in a lot of instances?
2: They do. And it works. That works. But I think this is more like critical thinking. Thinking it's a little different, I guess.
3: Well, it says they did a study testing 11 popular AI systems and found that artificial intelligence chatbots were prone to flattering and validating users, affirming a user's action 49% more often than humans did. So they're basically telling them what they wanted to hear.
4: Right. They don't give you any constructive criticism.
3: Right.
2: Having a conscience, the ability to distinguish right from wrong is a skill that's innately human. Gut feelings are something you feel in your gut. It's not just a pattern of information that's going through your brain. It's actually an emotional reaction that's intrinsically different from the way AI operates, at least the general of AI. So that's happening too.
4: Or II.
2: Yeah, II.
4: I don't know.
2: II.
3: Intelligent intelligence.
2: Judgment calls, the capacity to create and make decisions in ambiguous situations, other important human skills.
4: Yeah. I think you pointed out before that one thing I don't think the chatbot could do, because I've seen scripts of the show, that have been AI or GPT, right. And it's all very kind of stilted. There might be some words that we would say included in the script, but there are no tangents. And an important part of this show is tangents.
2: The most important part.
4: We can fly off in a completely different direction.
2: Even Family Guy goes, wow, where'd you go with that one?
4: Moment. Yeah.
2: And even the Family Guy writers go, how'd they get there?
4: I don't think AI can really do that.
2: They can't.
4: They kind of got to stay on track, and
2: they can't.
4: Humans really don't, because we can get, we rarely get back on track, but we can't.
2: Well, speaking of that, I was in the
4: as
2: road.
4: As soon as we figure out where we were, and then we do the tangent, and then somehow, how'd we get here? And then somehow we get back. Sometimes.
2: When I was on the road to Kansas City in a car that just had radio, had real radio and not satellite. I was listening to a bunch of different stations, and one of them was one of the iHeart stations. I didn't hear this. They listen to one of their slogans. It's called, they say, Guaranteed Human. And I'm thinking, we know how this business works. So all they're doing is guarantee. It's a core brand. It sounds stupid, by the way, because I don't even know what it means. I mean, I kind of know what it means, but it assures the listeners that all the voices are real people until they're not,
4: Yeah, who's verifying that?
2: Right.
3: Well, I've seen...
2: And that's a company that's fired a lot of people just so there's not... Yeah, it's Guaranteed Human, but, you're off of the side voice tracking.
3: Hey, there's nothing wrong with that.
2: No, I know, but you're actually employed by the company, puss, so... I mean, I know that. I know it exists. I'm just saying, Guaranteed Human. Yeah. Except we're eliminating all kinds of jobs, but we're still Guaranteed Human.
3: Just in the last 6 months to a year, I've seen bands that have put out new albums and had to say in interviews, like, look, no AI was used in making this album.
2: Right.
3: This was 100% human effort.
2: They should.
3: But I mean, that's where we're at. We have to say that every day. Bands are saying, no, we made this record. We promise.
2: We played the guitars. We played the bass. We did it. Right.
3: Yeah. We wrote the songs as human beings. Right. We didn't punch it into ChatGPT for lyrics and stuff.
4: This was a question at the subreddit, Ask Reddit. Mm-hmm. And they mentioned emotions and sympathies. That's one of the comments. What AI does better than humans? Being awful coworkers. Humans do that better than AI.
3: Yeah, speaking of that.
2: Yeah, AI's not going to piss in your food. Right. Good point.
3: Speaking of that.
4: Or steal your food.
2: Yeah,
4: they will not steal your soup.
2: Yeah.
3: And I may be going.
2: And I was
3: off,
2: a good employee.
3: I may be going off on a tangent here, but I go to make coffee this morning.
2: Right.
3: And there's a drawer where all the coffee packets are.
2: Right.
3: And some jackass had just spilled coffee all over that drawer. And
2: that wasn't
3: just,
2: me, by
3: just
2: the way.
3: Left it.
2: I know I was there last weekend, but I didn't make any coffee.
3: No, this was yesterday. I go. Okay. I'm in that drawer every day making coffee. Right. And it's like, what the. You spilled a bunch of coffee grounds and just clean it up.
2: Yeah,
3: we have this little kitchen. We're all adults. Just clean up your damn mess.
2: There you go.
3: I had to empty the drawer, take the drawer out, clean
2: Somebody
3: it out.
2: You should apologize to Puss for that.
3: Yeah. Well, it's just like, come on.
2: Was it Nick?
3: I don't know. I have no idea.
4: 877-931-4868. 877-931-4TNT. 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

0: Overcast skies today with storms likely. Daytime highs approaching 74. Northwesterly winds 10 to 15 miles per hour. Partly cloudy tonight, chance for storms. Lows dip down to about 44. Highs level off around 74. Tomorrow, a mix of clouds and sun. From the Weatherology Weather Center, I'm meteorologist Jennifer Wojcicki on Rock 95. Right now, 68.
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0: Rock 95, classic rock that really rocks with 38 Special. And Hold On Loosely, it's Brian Michaels with you. Cooler weather this week, and we'll get some rain thrown in there too. You know, you're never more than 3 minutes away from classic rock. Coming up out of the break, Metallica and their take on a Bob Seger song. It's on the way, Rock 95.
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4: Storms likely today, otherwise cloudy skies expected. Daytime highs approaching 75. Northwesterly winds 10 to 15 miles per hour. Chance for storms tonight, lows around 44, partly cloudy skies. Highs around 74, tomorrow, partly cloudy skies. From the Weatherology Weather Center, I'm meteorologist Jennifer Wojcicki on Rock 95. Right now, it's 74 degrees.
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0: Rock 95 with Aerosmith, classic rock that really rocks. I was asking people this morning, as adults, when was the last time you rode a bike? Do you own a bike? Because I remember as a kid, that's all I had for transportation. And I rode it everywhere. And I don't think I've been on a bike in, well, owned one. I haven't owned one in years, over 15 years. But yeah, you up for the car as you get older. Rock 95.
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4: Storms likely today, otherwise cloudy skies expected. Daytime highs approaching 75. Northwesterly winds 10 to 15 miles per hour. Chance for storms tonight, lows around 44, partly cloudy skies. Highs around 74, tomorrow, partly cloudy skies. From the Weatherology Weather Center, I'm meteorologist Jennifer Wojcicki on Rock 95. Right now, it's 74 degrees.
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0: Rock 95, classic rock that really rocks with Billy Squire, Everybody Wants You. Saw this story about a Florida man. It's always interesting when it's a Florida man. 33-year-old guy. He was pulled over in Florida on Friday. He was speeding, doing 90 in like a, whatever. You know, it's too fast. And he had 34 empty White Claw cans piled up on the passenger seat. Yeah, I'm looking at the image right there. Looks like he likes one flavor. He didn't get a variety pack. Oh, wait, I see a purple one in there. Yeah. But he his blood alcohol, 0.177. Wow. It's always a Florida man. That story is also capable of happening in Wisconsin, too.
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2: Thunderstorms likely this afternoon. Otherwise, cloudy skies expected. Daytime highs approaching 76. Winds out of the northwest 10 to 15 miles per hour. Partly cloudy skies. Tonight, chance of thunderstorms. Lows level off around 44. 74 tomorrow. Sunshine mixed with clouds at times. From the Weatherology Weather Center, I'm meteorologist Jennifer Wojcicki on Rock 95. Right now, 74.
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0: Rock 95, classic rock that really rocks. World Cup soccer. I'm following a guy on Instagram. It comes up in my feeds. He's a German soccer player, so he's on the national team. But he's kind of reflecting on how much different the U.S. is compared to Germany. Like Bucky's, that big convenience store slash gas station. I've never been to one. I'm aware of them. They're enormous. It's like an amusement park. And all our restaurants, he loves the food. He gives everything a 10 out of 10. 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
1: Thunderstorms likely this afternoon. Otherwise, cloudy skies expected. Daytime highs approaching 76. Winds out of the northwest, 10 to 15 miles per hour. Partly cloudy skies. Tonight, chance of thunderstorms. Lows level off around 44. 74 tomorrow. Sunshine mixed with clouds at times. From the Weatherology Weather Center, I'm meteorologist Jennifer Wojcicki on Rock 95. Right now, 74.
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0: Rock 95, Girls, Girls, Girls with Motley Crue. Yeah, cooler weather this week. As a matter of fact, overnight tonight, we'll dip down to 48 degrees. Later in the week, we'll probably be in the low 40s, possibly. So we get a cool down here.
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10: Thunderstorms likely this afternoon. Otherwise, cloudy skies with a few peaks of sun. Daytime highs approaching 75. Winds out of the northwest, 10 to 15 miles per hour. Mainly cloudy tonight. Thunderstorms likely, 44. Mainly clear skies tomorrow. High temperatures reach up to 74. From the Weatherology Weather Center, I'm meteorologist Jennifer Wojcicki on Rock 95. Currently, 75.
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0: Journey, Don't Stop Believin', classic rock that really rocks. The Carolina Hurricanes beat the Vegas Golden Knights game 6 last night to win the championship. Here's the call. Now, the game was in Vegas, too.
1: And they're going to clinch it appropriately with a total team effort and a shutout. The Carolina Hurricanes have won the Stanley Cup for the second time.
0: Awesome. Yeah, Jackson Blake, UND, former UND player, he had a goal and an assist. He had a good playoff run. He really did. And, Carolina team taking care of Vegas in short order. I mean, 6 games, but the last 2 games, they were clearly the better team. Rock 95.
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7: Thunderstorms likely this afternoon. Otherwise, cloudy skies with a few peaks of sun. Daytime highs approaching 75. Winds out of the northwest, 10 to 15 miles per hour. Mainly cloudy tonight. Thunderstorms likely, 44. Mainly clear skies tomorrow. High temperatures reach up to 74. From the Weatherology Weather Center, I'm meteorologist Jennifer Wojcicki on Rock 95. Currently 75.
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just a little. 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

0: Judas Priest, Rock 95, classic rock that really rocks. Yeah, the Stanley Cup going to Carolina. The NBA Finals, the Knicks.
1: 5 seconds remaining. Fox to Wemby. Wemby tries a three, puts it up, off the mark. Ananobi to rebound. It's over! It's over! Knicks fans, this is not a dream. Your long, long wait has ended. Go ahead and cry. After 53 years, the Knicks are finally NBA champions once again.
0: Wow. 53 years. That's for New York. That's insane. What I'm worried about is the violence. Now, I know they're going to have a parade in New York. Let's just hope that nothing bad happens. I know in the streets of New York City, they were, I don't know, breaking stuff. And when did that turn into a thing where you win a championship for your sports team, so then you destroy the city? It's just, it's the dumbest damn thing we do.
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4: Highs around 76 this afternoon under overcast skies with thunderstorms likely. Winds out of the northwest 10 to 15 miles per hour. Mainly cloudy skies tonight, thunderstorms likely. Lows it down to about 44. 74 tomorrow, mainly sunny skies. From the Weatherology Weather Center, I'm meteorologist Jennifer Wojcicki on Rock 95. Currently, it's 75 degrees.
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0: 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It's a highway to hell under construction right now. 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There's cones on everything these days. 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
5: Highs around 76 this afternoon under overcast skies with thunderstorms likely. Winds out of the northwest 10 to 15 miles per hour. Mainly cloudy skies tonight, thunderstorms likely. Lows dip down to about 44. 74 tomorrow, mainly sunny skies. From the Weatherology Weather Center, I'm meteorologist Jennifer Wojcicki on Rock 95. Currently, it's 75 degrees.
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0: 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We have a new NHL champion. Did you happen to watch the game? I find it maybe just a little bit dull, but hey, we have a new champion. I'll give you the details after ZZ Top. The Black Crowes are up next, Rock 95.
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3: Highs around 76 this afternoon under overcast skies with thunderstorms likely. Winds out of the northwest 10 to 15 miles per hour. Mainly cloudy skies tonight, thunderstorms likely. Lows dip down to about 44. 74 tomorrow, mainly sunny skies. From the Weatherology Weather Center, I'm meteorologist Jennifer Wojcicki on Rock 95. Currently 76.
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Rock 95 Tom Sawyer from Rush. A new NHL champion was crowned over the weekend. I'll give you the details after ZZ Top. 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

0: 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Rock 95, sharp-dressed man from ZZ Top. Well, yesterday, we crowned a brand new champion, the Carolina Hurricanes. What is this, number two that they've won now? I think it's number two. They took on the Golden Knights. Final score, 3-0. Sure, it was an exciting hockey game, but when the other team doesn't score any points, it's kind of a little bit boring. But hey, we have a new champion, the Carolina Hurricanes. They won the series 4-2. Coming up next, Pat Benatar, Rock 95.
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3: Highs around 76 this afternoon under overcast skies with thunderstorms likely. Winds out of the northwest 10 to 15 miles per hour. Mainly cloudy skies tonight, thunderstorms likely. Lows dip down to about 44. 74 tomorrow, mainly sunny skies. From the Weatherology Weather Center, I'm meteorologist Jennifer Wojcicki on Rock 95. Currently 76.
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playlist is like your uncle's air guitar solo. 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

0: classic rock that really rocks. Rock 95, Lonely is the Night from Billy Squire. Well, I don't usually listen to country music, but today I think I've become an Alan Jackson fan. And I will tell you why. Alan Jackson and a distillery. I will give you all the details coming up after Aerosmith, Queen, Van Halen, and the Red Hot Chili Peppers coming up. Rock 95.
1: Thunderstorms likely tonight. Otherwise, mainly cloudy skies expected. Lows level off around 44. Winds out of the northwest, 8 to 15 miles per hour. Lots of sunshine tomorrow. Highs around 74. Overcast tomorrow night. Chance for showers. Lows level off around 52. From the Weatherology Weather Center, I'm meteorologist Jennifer Wojcicki on Rock 95. Currently 74.
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0: classic rock that really rocks, Rock 95, Sweet Emotion from Aerosmith. Well, as I said earlier, I think today I've become an Alan Jackson fan. Don't usually listen to country music, but from now on, when I do, I'm going to be listening to Alan Jackson. He's going to be launching his museum and whiskey distillery on June 25th in Nashville, right across the street from the Johnny Cash Museum and the Alan Jackson Silver Belly Whiskey Distillery. So Alan Jackson has his own whiskey, Silver Belly. I think the next time I go to the liquor store, I might actually have to look for that. It's called Silver Belly Whiskey. There you go. I might have become an Alan Jackson fan. Night Ranger coming up next, Rock 95.
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4: Thunderstorms likely tonight. Otherwise, mainly cloudy skies expected. Lows level off around 44. Winds out of the northwest, 8 to 15 miles per hour. Lots of sunshine tomorrow. Highs around 74. Overcast tomorrow night. Chance for

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0: classic rock that really rocks. Rock 95, I Hate Myself for Loving You from Joan Jett and the Blackhearts. So not only do we have a new NHL champion, we have a new NBA champion. Yep, it's been more than 50 years. I'll tell you all the details coming up after Pink Floyd. Guns N' Roses, November Rain, next. 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
3: Thunderstorms likely tonight. Otherwise, mainly cloudy skies expected. Lows level off around 44. Winds out of the northwest, 8 to 15 miles per hour. Lots of sunshine tomorrow. Highs around 74. Overcast tomorrow night. Chance for showers. Lows level off around 52. From the Weatherology Weather Center, I'm meteorologist Jennifer Wojcicki on Rock 95. Right now, 72.
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0: classic rock that really rocks, Rock 95. Another Brick in the Wall from Pink Floyd. Yep, we have a new NBA champion. It's been over 50 years. And the New York Knicks are back on top, baby. They beat the Spurs 94-90. They take the series 4-1. That happened on Saturday. So congratulations out to the New York Knicks. And of course, they have a former Minnesota Timberwolf on their team. Springsteen coming up next, Rock 95.
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4: Thunderstorms likely tonight. Otherwise, mainly cloudy skies expected. Lows level off around 44. Winds out of the northwest, 8 to 15 miles per hour. Lots of sunshine tomorrow. Highs around 74. Overcast tomorrow night. Chance for showers. Lows level off around 52. From the Weatherology Weather Center, I'm meteorologist Jennifer Wojcicki on Rock 95. Right now, 72.
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0: 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Rock 95, Free Fallin' from Tom Petty. So do you like alien movies? Because we have a new alien movie that's number one at the box office, just in case you didn't know. I'll tell you all about it. Chances are you might have seen it over the weekend. That's coming up after Billy Idol. 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
5: Thunderstorms likely tonight. Otherwise, mainly cloudy skies expected. Lows level off around 44. Winds out of the northwest, 8 to 15 miles per hour. Lots of sunshine tomorrow. Highs around 74. Overcast tomorrow night. Chance for showers. Lows level off around 52. From the Weatherology Weather Center, I'm meteorologist Jennifer Wojcicki on Rock 95. Right now, it's 68 degrees.
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Rock 95 photograph from Def Leppard, a new number one at the box office, and it's all about aliens. More coming up after Billy Idol. Here's Clapton.

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0: classic rock that really rocks, Rock 95, Billy Idol, Rebel Yell. We have a new number one at the box office, and it's all about aliens. Steven Spielberg's alien conspiracy thriller, Disclosure Day, took in $92.9 million worldwide. There's also Obsession in there, Scary Movie, Backrooms, and Masters of the Universe took in another $8.6 million. So I'm big into alien movies. I might have to actually go see that movie. I haven't been to a movie in forever. Van Halen coming up next, Rock 95.
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6: Thunderstorms likely tonight. Otherwise, mainly cloudy skies expected. Lows level off around 44. Winds out of the northwest, 8 to 15 miles per hour. Lots of sunshine tomorrow. Highs around 74. Overcast tomorrow night. Chance for showers. Lows level off around 52. From the Weatherology Weather Center, I'm meteorologist Jennifer Wojcicki on Rock 95. Right now, it's 68 degrees.
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